You are listening to World Cafe. My name is Raina Duris. Maybe you have someone in your life who is really capable, really good at getting stuff done. They can fix the sink. They can put together a shed. But when it comes to their own internal life, things are maybe a bit of a mess. They might avoid dealing with their emotions. They have a hard time letting people in. And that is the kind of person this new song from Medium Build is about. So when you hear the line, "Hey, Steve, been building walls since you were 17, those walls are literal walls, but they're also metaphorical walls. It's Home Depot for Medium Build.

You're about to be treated to a two-song set of exclusive World Cafe recordings on Live from the Archives. I'm Raina Duras, and I just learned this today. This is a real small world kind of thing. Grizzly Bear frontman Ed Drost and Sylvan Esso's Amelia Meath are cousins. They're cousins. I somehow had no idea. Maybe you didn't either. Here you go. It's a little indie rock family reunion courtesy of the World Cafe Archives. Sylvan Esso coming up right after Grizzly Bear, While You Wait for the Others, live for World Cafe.

You're live from the archive set today. That was Sylvan Esso with Coffee. Before that, you heard Grizzly Bear While You Wait for the Others. Both of those recorded live for World Cafe. Queens of the Stone Age have new music. And you might remember frontman Josh Homme was diagnosed with cancer a few years ago. He was given the all clear in 2023, but he has been open talking about it. He said, "It changed my outlook on everything. I really started enjoying things." And with that in mind, maybe you can hear a bit of that change of perspective in this new song. He says he left in all the mistakes and the imperfections that make your life your life. Queens of the Stone Age, Easy Street.

0: Hey, Raina with you on World Cafe. The show Mad Men came out almost 20 years ago, but it's never really left pop culture. And there's one line that's become a meme. You'll see it all the time on social media. You might see someone respond to a person who is mad at them with it. It's kind of like a dismissive flip-off. It's this line where Don Draper's in the elevator with a copywriter. They're just about to get out. Here it is.
1: I feel bad for you.
2: I don't think about you at all.
0: I don't think about you at all. No idea if Angela Autumn was thinking about that Don Draper line when she wrote this, but I think of it every time I hear this song. It's Angela Autumn, I Don't Think About You At All.

0: Get Away From Me, I Think I'll Love You Soon. That is new from Julia Jacklin. And that's it for this edition of World Cafe. Thank you so much for letting me hang out and soundtrack part of your day for you today. And thank you to the public radio stations, our affiliates all across the country who bring this show to you. 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We produce this show at WXPN at the University of Pennsylvania in Philadelphia. My name is Raina Duras. 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
2: Brother Wallace has an incredible voice, one that he's honed since leading a choir as a teenager. 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

0: Well, good afternoon to you. I have missed you all so much. Took off for the summer, and I am back now and excited to bring you some new music today, along with a lot of our old favorites. And I am joined in the studio by Randy Nguyen. Good morning. Good morning. Good afternoon, Randy.
1: I think it is afternoon, Nancy.
0: I think you're right. It's 3 o'clock. Officially, it is afternoon. And we are fundraising for WMNF today.
1: It's the second day of the fund drive. Before we get started, I want to thank volunteer Sally. That's Cheryl Hockney. And she's a realtor in Tampa Bay, and she is donating some wonderful stuffed shells and grape leaves for the volunteers. So we have listener volunteers who donate food, are answering the phone, are pitching shows, and doing all the things that make WMNF continue.
0: And I've had Sally's food. She's an amazing cook. So when you volunteer down here, you really get taken care of. I have to say, thank you so much. What a generous donation.
1: Nancy, I think we've already gotten some calls.
0: I'm excited. Yes, we do. We have someone who has joined the Circle of Friends. They are anonymous, and the amount is $180 a year. How generous of them. Thank you so much. What a great way to kick the show off.
1: And what's the goal on the show? $4,000?
0: The show is $4,000, so this is a good beginning. And I also want to thank fellow WSLR volunteer. That's like our sister station, so I say fellow. Alicia Harper, she has this great psychedelic show down there, and she has donated $37.70. Thank you so much, Alicia. That is so generous of you. I appreciate it. I love her taste in music. She likes the psychedelic stuff too, and that's always a good time to listen to.
1: Well, Nancy, we just got a challenge came in the door. It's from our friends Mary and David in St. Petersburg, and they say we'll give $250.
0: Nice.
1: If we can get $250 matched by the time we break for news at 3:30.
0: Okay, that's
1: great. So we've got about 17 minutes, and it's a dollar for dollar match. You can do, one person can do $250, or $50 can take us 20% of the way there. 813-238-8001. Help us meet this early challenge from David and Mary in St. Pete, great friends of the station, and hopefully you will meet their challenge. They will give us $250 if we can get $250. And that would be a way to get this show off to a good start, because we've got to raise $4,000. This is a way to vote for music on WMNF. This is one of the great music shows. Wednesday Traffic Jam, especially with Nancy, because she's a real, true music fan. She plays the local band. She plays the bands coming to town. Tells you all about the bands coming to town. And she actually creates the bands. What do you call that list?
0: We have a concert calendar,
1: concert
0: if that's
1: calendar.
0: What you mean.
1: Yes, the word I was
0: we have a concert
1: about.
0: Calendar.
1: Nancy creates that for the station.
0: Just to let people know, other programmers
1: website.
0: Know
1: it's
0: what's
1: on,
0: going on.
1: And it's on our website.
0: Yeah, well, somebody takes that and puts it into a format for the website. But yes, it's great because
1: so
0: we want to know what's happening in the community.
1: She really makes music happen in this community and on WMNF. So support Nancy and support this station. WMNF Tampa, we've been here since 1979. Hard to believe that 47 years later, we are not just surviving, but we are thriving in Tampa Bay. We are an institution in Tampa Bay.
0: In the
1: and
0: best
1: we got a,
0: way.
1: We got a goal this week of $200,000. We got to raise... How much of that? $4,000 on this show.
0: We have to raise $4,000, and I do have one more pledger that called in last week while Sean Canaan was filling in, was very excited, said, Sean Canaan is amazing. I love his voice, and they donated $129.
1: So Sean did a really good show last week.
0: That was great. It was a great show. He played some of the bands I was lucky enough to see at Shaky Knees Music Festival last weekend. Going to kick off, though. I have a couple of new songs. Generally, you don't play a lot of new stuff during a fun drive, but I am excited to play Sheryl Crow's newest song with Jesse Wells titled Freedom Bus.
1: Nancy, this is a great song for people thinking about whether they want to be part of this radio station or not. It's kind of like, are you in or in you out, or are you out? It's
0: right.
1: Almost like a which side are you on type of song, but it's a modern new song with Sheryl Crow and Jesse Wells.
0: And if you can relate to these lyrics, the number is 813-238-8001, or you can go online to WMNF.org. Let me know what you think about this one. Free love.

0: Wow, great new music by Sheryl Crow and Jesse Wells.
1: I'm glad you played that new song, Nancy. It's a great one.
0: He's like the new Neil Young to me. He's not afraid to go there and to say the things that need to be said. And she's always been kind of bold and gotten even bolder with this past administration with some of her songs, and I'm always happy to see
1: heard her that political as she is on this.
0: She has
1: song.
0: A song with Chris Stapleton that's kind of also, you know, talking about things.
1: She's talked about the environment
0: a couple years ago.
1: A couple of her songs.
0: Yeah, let's
1: celebrate Sheryl Crow and celebrate the station that can play this new Sheryl Crow, because I think a lot of stations will say, well, we can't play that. That's too outspoken for our station. Yeah. We want to keep it happening here on 88.5, but we really, really need your help. 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Let's get Nancy to a good start on the traffic jam. 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
0: 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We have it in the unisex style, and we also have it available in the women's tapered
1: cut.
0: And
1: what's the pledge level for that, Nancy?
0: I believe it's $100.
1: $100, so that would really help us out towards our challenge if you could call for that one right now.
0: The short sleeve. Now, we also have it in a long sleeve version for $120. It's a unisex cut, and it's a cotton blend, and it has that heathered slate blue look, and so heathered shirts tend
1: good.
0: To be a blend.
1: It feels good,
0: and
1: it would be great for the Florida winter months, which we know can get a little chilly. 813-238-8001. We have a couple people to thank towards our challenge. Rick Dutton from Sarasota with a $50 donation.
0: Thank you.
1: And we got a pledge from Rick from Sarasota. He's helping meet the challenge. He's pledged $200.
0: Oh, my goodness.
1: Wow.
0: Thank you so much.
1: Thank you so much to
0: that is huge. 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We had a great little message song. Here's another one, Rick. Andy by Tracy Chapman. She talks about change on Community Radio.

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0: And Juanita's going to bring us the news, and she has a new intern with her. We are a teaching radio station, and so Louisa is going to be shadowing Juanita. Take it away.
2: Thank you, and good afternoon. I'm Juanita Hurtado Huérfano with the WMNF News Headlines. It is 3:31. After 2 years of investigations, a federal judge sentenced to prison two men who supplied a University of South Florida student with the drugs that killed him. On February 16, 2024, Patrick Connolly was found dead in his dorm room at USF. He died from an overdose of fentanyl, which he thought was the drug Percocet. Yesterday, his dealer, Darius Gustafson, was sentenced to 21 years in prison. One of his connections, Miguel Cintron, received a life sentence. Gustafson was also ordered, with the other defendants, to pay $12,000 in restitution to Connolly's family. The Medical Examiner's Commission states that fentanyl was identified as causing or contributing to the deaths of more than 3,600 people in Florida in 2024. The Hillsborough County Commission has approved giving $75 million to sue Tampa at Lowry Park. The money, which the Sioux plans to match with private donations and park revenue, will go toward renovation and improvements. The county cash will come from a half-cent sales tax that supports public facilities and other projects. President and CEO Joe Causero says the Sioux will use the money to expand and improve many attractions within the park, including its South America theme sector.
3: South America will be heavily themed, dining experiences, special event facilities, ways to be able to again see wildlife that unless you do go down south into the Caribbean and South America, you wouldn't normally see in other zoos.
2: Zoo Tampa gets more than 1.2 million visitors every year and plans to continue investing in its mission of wildlife conservation and guest experiences. About 5 miles north of West Palm Beach is the Blue Heron Bridge, one of the great snorkeling and diving sites in Florida. But a proposed development at one end of the bridge is drawing backlash from nature lovers. It is currently a vacant lot, but a company wants to build a 25-story condominium and marina. Their environmental impact statement concluded that development will have no impact on the health of the adjacent marine environment. That doesn't sit well with NOAA dive master Krista Parker, who loves traveling from the Tampa Bay area to see the underwater wonders at Blue Heron Bridge.
4: Three times I was at the bridge this summer, I've seen octopus, I've seen frogfish, boxfish, all kinds of stingrays, spotted eagle rays in the area that they're saying is not as biodiverse as other areas. And that's literally, I don't even know if those people, the individuals who authored that paper, were in the water, because there's no way you can go down there and say it's not as biodiverse as other areas at the bridge. That's just false.
2: A change.org petition has more than 28,000 signatures. You can see photos from the Blue Heron Bridge snorkel trail on WMNF.org. The AP's Lisa DeWire reports that this year could be more deadly globally in terms of heat-related deaths.
5: This year's powerful El Nino and the record heat it's driving could lead to nearly 500,000 more heat-related deaths worldwide by the end of February. That's according to a report by the Climate Impact Lab. The group warns that heat is most dangerous in places that are already hot and relatively poor. The report projects significant heat-related deaths in regions of Africa, South and Southeast Asia, and parts of Latin America. Researchers urge governments in those areas to set up heat warning systems and cooling centers. I'm Lisa Dwyer.
2: Traffic is slow approaching downtown Tampa on I-275 South and I-4 West. Tonight, it will be partially cloudy and humid with spots of rain and lows in the low 70s. Tomorrow, it will be cloudy with stray thunderstorms and highs in the low 90s. I'm Juanita Hurtado Huérfano with the WMNF News Headlines. 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
1: Now, we might have one call coming in, Nancy, but we really have to keep this going. 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It's drive time. 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
0: You know, and your support has become increasingly more important in this day and age of government cutbacks. We get a small percentage of our resources from grants, but we learned, unfortunately, the hard way that we can't count on government funding, especially since they've pulled it all. We don't have any coming from the federal government anymore, and the Florida government also pulled all of their funding.
1: It was just the summer before, 15 months ago, that happened. We lost all that money,
0: and
1: now we're more dependent on listeners than ever before. It's a huge part of our budget. We have a little bit of underwriting and a little bit of grant money, but it's really listeners like you
0: who are keeping us
1: going.
0: Right.
1: If we counted on the government, we'd be out of business now.
0: We're considered to be one of those crucial radio stations because we stay on the air during all the hurricanes and all the storms and reporting where you can go get your sandbags, where this is happening, where the shelters are. 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And, you know, things are changing all the time. The only people we feel like we can count on anymore is you. You've been there for us and continue to be there for us year in and year out. For, as Randy said, the past 47 years of making sure that this vital resource stays on the air. So you truly know what it means to be part of the community. And we appreciate that you too don't take your community radio station for granted either. 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And as the Lord Huron says, we're not dead yet. We're still here. We're still kicking out after 47 years.

Lord, we are not dead yet. 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So we are both a little obsessed with that. Anyhow, 813-238-8001 or go online to WMNF.org if you would like to get that backpack. Coming up next, we're going to hear new music by My Morning Jacket covering Neil Young.

0: It's great new music by My Morning Jacket and Preservation Hall Jazz Band. There's an entire Neil Young tribute album coming out. Modest Mouse has a cut that's been released as well to that. But Neil Young, to me, the perfect high voice that can cover Neil Young and do it well. And I just love the
1: thanks for playing
0: the
1: that
0: combination
1: Nancy.
0: With the Preservation Jazz Hall Band on that. It's just, where else are you going to get that, right? 813-238-8001 to support the music that we play, to support hearing those independent artists like My Morning Jacket. You're not hearing them a lot on commercial radio.
1: Nancy, I like to listen to your show because I get to hear some of the new music that's really exciting. I know some listeners say, oh, you know, we don't want to hear the new music. We just like all those old favorites. If you're a listener who wants to hear new music and uses WMNF to keep up with music, our DJs curate the millions of records that come out every year to try to bring you some of the best. And if you like having people like Nancy and Katarina and Marcy and the great programmers who have really great
0: Randy,
1: ears.
0: You stay in tune with what's going on.
1: 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It's 813-238-8001. 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
0: I noticed online when I was looking at it, I thought it was a charcoal gray, but it really does have that hint, that underlying hint of blue to it. 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I want to thank Randy from St. Petersburg, who says, keep playing those great tunes and picking up the long sleeve t-shirt as a Circle of Friends member. 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
1: What a great band.
0: We love to play local music.
1: We want to keep it happening. We really need your support. The phone lines are open right now at 813-238-8001. Get that t-shirt or get that backpack. How about that charger pack that we have?
0: The power bank, yes.
1: Tell us about that, Nancy.
0: So we have a power bank available this drive. It's a 5,000 mAh, and for a $120 contribution, that can be yours. Randy, I went to Shaking Knees Music Festival this last weekend, and I wound up having to actually order use one of those. I went up, they were renting them for about $10 a day, and you can if your cell phone, you're gone all day somewhere. You could be hiking, you could be at a music festival, you could be doing who knows what, and you're watching your power drain down on your cell phone, and you're using it a lot because maybe you're taking pictures of the scenery or video of bands, and you need that extra charge, or
1: if you're going on a big hiking trip or anything like that this summer.
0: That's when it comes in handy. Yeah, you have a good way to charge your phone, and I was looking at it closely, and it has a C port and a USB port, so you can either charge it one way and then use it for your cell phone the other way, or it has a place where you can put your own input into it, however you want to do it. It does come with a cord that has one USB end and one C end, and the ports are C, USB, and it looks like maybe an Android port as well, so if you need to charge that way, you can do it that way. I would say, and it has WMNF's logo on it, 813-238-8001 for $120 or $10 a month. You can own that. So there you go. Another way to just kind of like support community radio. I'm going to put another song on, and then we're going to...
1: Nancy, we got to get some calls. We got to get some calls while the music's playing, because we've been silent. The phones have been silent. The texts and emails have been silent. And now it's time for you to do your part to keep WMNF going. This is only the second day of the drive. This is only the second afternoon of the drive. We got to stay on track. We got to make $4,000 goal. We need to hear from you at 813-238-8001.
0: We have had a really decent flurry and a show of support, but we need some more during the news. 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No, 813-238-8001. 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This weekend, Randy, was kind of funny. The Strokes were playing and one of the amps went out right during the middle of their set, right before their set going, they were going to play Going Shopping. And so Julian Casablancas had a riff for a while, and he's like, are we going shopping online? Maybe we are. So here's the Strokes, going to take us up to NPR News at WMNF Tampa. 813-239-9663. 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
2: Hey, Miss Honeybee, it's Dolly B. You know that hussy with the good hair you sing about? Reminded me of someone I knew back when. Except she has flaming locks of auburn hair. Bless her heart. Just a hair of a different.

0: So, Randy, I understand you went to the Dolly tribute, heard some great music.
1: It was a lot of fun, and it was put together very quickly right after the sad passing of Dolly. But we want to keep WMNF doing all these great events, and we've got a Tom Petty event coming up in October. This has become an annual event ever since when he first died. We had an event two or three weeks later that was a huge success, and we've been doing them ever since. And if you want to get tickets to the Tom Petty tribute, what's the pledge level, Nancy?
0: The pledge level for the Tom Petty show, all the show, WMNF shows, $88. It's just an $88 pledge, and you get two tickets. All tickets are always pairs when you're pledging at WMNF for tickets to shows. And so for $88, that can be yours.
1: Or you could round it off to $100 if you feel like it.
0: Sure, absolutely.
1: Get those Tom Petty tickets. That's going to be a great show coming up. Is that next week? I believe that's next weekend, right?
0: You know, there's
1: not this weekend, but next week.
0: Dates on the printout, and I've lost my booklet.
1: But next week, I think it is. Hey, here's a pledge, a donation from Brent Bradley, and he is donating $37.70 to WMNF for the Wednesday traffic jam.
0: Thank you. I appreciate that. I also want to thank Penny Hayes from Dunedin, Florida, and she gave us a very generous donation of $55. So thank you so much, Penny. They are doing their part to keep community radio on the air.
1: So we're around.
0: Have you done your part yet?
1: We're around $1,000, Nancy, on our way to $4,000. If we would love to hear from somebody who could give $500 or $600 or $1,000 and create a challenge. If you really love WMNF and you want them to step up during this drive and let everybody know that this station is really important in this community, keeping not just great music happening, but keeping an independent radio station happening, a station that is tied into the community in such a deep and powerful way that we are making a difference in this community, that we are changing this community and making it a better place to live, a more interesting and viable and an exciting place to live. If you want to keep that happening, you got to call us now. Let Nancy know that you like her show, that you love the fact that she plays new music, checks out the bands that are coming to town, and plays you old favorites all in one show. 813-238-8001. Nancy, you've been gone all summer. What have you been doing all summer, by the way?
0: I have been having a lot of fun and enjoying myself and spending time with family up north and playing a lot of pickleball. And we did some concert stuff before we came back this weekend, and just good times. But coming up, speaking of good times, the Tom Petty tribute is October 3rd at Skipper's Smokehouse. And here's what I like about this. We've got this really cool version of I Won't Back Down by the Mighty Rootsmen with Toots and the Maytals. And we're going to listen to that now. And you can go online to WMNF.org and pick up a pair of tickets to this show on October 3rd.
1: It's $88. Rounded off to $100.
0: I swear it sells out every year. It's so much fun. Here it is now.

0: What a great event that's going to be. The Tom Petty tribute that takes place October 3rd at Skipper Smokehouse. Pick up a pair of tickets with an $88 pledge. And that's just a wonderful way to support community radio. And you can take away a fun gift to an event you know you're going to want to be at. I want to thank Geraldine Jacobson from St. Pete for a wonderful $100 contribution. Thank you so much for powering community radio. We appreciate hearing from you, and we appreciate always hearing from all of our listeners. In the meantime, Randy, so we have some really interesting gifts, and I want to talk about the reheat that's coming up. Another event. We talked about Tom Petty. Let's talk about what they're calling reheat. It's Heat Wave Revisited. It's a great event with McKinley James and Sonora Tukukui. And both of those bands are going to be playing at Skipper Smokehouse.
1: Both of those bands excelled at Tropical Heat Wave.
0: I saw both of them. Did you get to catch both of them?
1: Yeah, they're really great
0: fantastic
1: bands.
0: Fantastic. Both of them. Sonora Tukukui are basically out of Miami. And McKinley James, I want to say Michigan. Where is he from? I've forgotten. I'm going to have to look that up. But he's coming back along with Sonora Tukukui. He's going to play first because they are such a dance band that, you know, he's more blues vibey, and they're a definite dance vibe, and you can stay and dance all night long.
1: When is this event, and where is it, Nancy?
0: Saturday, December 12th at Skipper's Smokehouse. Again, you can get tickets for just an $88 contribution. I have one of their songs here. Why don't I play this now? I have to find it first, though. But for $88, you can definitely go and check out.
1: These are bands that were Heat Wave tested. They came and played at Tropical Heat Wave as pretty much unknown bands. And by the time the night was over, people were talking about these great bands that they had seen. And we said, well, we should bring them back for people to see them again, or for people who miss them, either listening to something else at Heat Wave, or they miss the Heat Wave. You can see two bands and make a $88 pledge.
0: $88 pledge. You want to make it $88.50? Fine, but I think honestly, you get a lot. You're going to have two amazing bands that you can see that night, and for $88, you're supporting WMNF in a big way, but you're also checking out some of the new upcoming music that's going to be smoking hot. It is September's mission at WMNF, because every month we have a different mission is celebrating Latin heritage, and so this is just perfect. We're going to listen to them for a little bit and come right back, and make sure you get your tickets to
1: and
0: go
1: while
0: see
1: you're listening, give us a call. We've really got to get some support for this show. We're at about $1,000. We're about $3,000 from our goal. If somebody could create a challenge for us with $400 or $500 or $600 or $1,000, that would really help us out. 813-238-8001. Create a challenge and your pledge will be doubled or tripled. Sometimes the challenge is what really gets a show going.
0: It inspires people.
1: It creates the excitement that can put a show over the goal. So if you can make a challenge for Nancy's show, if you're a big music fan, if you want to support music in the afternoon, it'd be a great way to do that by pledging $500 or $1,000 and create a challenge today. 813-238-8001.
0: And maybe with that challenge, you want a gift. You know, I am happy to offer a guest host to anyone out there. For $500, you get to guest host for 2 hours. If you just want to do 1 hour, it's a $300 contribution. So that is on the table as well. 813-238-8001, and let your phone answerer know you'd like to be a guest host.

0: They are amazing.
1: Such cool music. That's like the kind of music that is only going to be heard on WMNF, nowhere else. Hey, we were talking about getting a challenge. Well, we just got one. One of our longtime, well, he used to be a programmer here at WMNF. He's a great friend of the station. And he has given created a $400 challenge if we can get four $100 donations by 5 o'clock. So we got a little bit of time, but we got to get $100 from four different people. And if you pledge more than $100, that counts too. So if you pledge $180 or $120 or $200, that would help go toward that challenge. Here's the number to call. Help us meet that challenge at 813-238-8001. Nancy, if we can meet that challenge, we'll be about halfway to our $4,000 goal.
0: Oh, that would be
1: a
0: huge help.
1: And then we can get the last half during the last hour of the show. But let's get that challenge now. Here's the number to call. Let Nancy know that you love what she does here in the community. She creates the concert calendar, which is important for a lot of folks who follow music, and she tells you all about who's coming to town this weekend on her Wednesday afternoon show. 813-238-8001. Nancy, I think we don't have anybody calling. Is that possible?
0: Well, hopefully they're going to call now. And you can also, on any of the times you hear the challenge, you can take a gift equal to the value of your portion of it. So you can take away the short sleeve Power to Public Radio t-shirt in a very pretty slate blue. It's almost like a gray with a hint of blue under it. We have it in unisex and women's styles. And we also have, and that's a $100 contribution, or you can get the long sleeve t-shirt for $120, and that is a heathered slate blue. So it's got kind of a cotton poly blend on that because it's a heathered material, and the other two shirts that are short sleeve are 100% cotton. So go ahead and call now, 813-238-8001, and pick yours up. You know, another gift I have, Randy, I have two pair of tickets available. So the first two people to call can get tickets to go see The Bess.
1: Yeah, The Bess are great. They're going to be in Ybor City at the Ritz. I saw them at the Crowbar not too many years ago, a couple years ago. They were fantastic.
0: They are great.
1: Live band. I think they also played at Gaspar Little Music
0: Festival. I have
1: tickets.
0: Yes, I've seen this. This will be my third time to see them.
1: Yeah, I'll probably be going to see them again,
0: too. And that's October 3rd. And you can get your tickets right now by calling 813-238-8001.
1: It's $120. That would help meet our challenge if you call in for the Beth's tickets.
0: And they're kind of touring on
1: If you had a lisp, that would be a hard name to
0: their
1: say.
0: New,
1: Beth's.
0: Their new album is titled Straight Line Was a Lie. And we're going to go ahead and hear the title cut from that.
1: Wait, before we do, Nancy, I just want to thank Thomas from Plant City. He's pledged $200.
0: Oh, Thomas,
1: he's getting the long sleeve t-shirt. And so
0: That's
1: he is
0: awesome.
1: The first one to help us meet that challenge. We need three more $100 pledges to meet that challenge from our friend, ex-programmer friend. 813-238-8001.
0: Here are the Beths. If you'd like to pick up a pair of tickets to see the Beths for your $100 contribution, call now, 813-238-8001.
1: And they come from New Zealand, don't
0: they? They're coming from New Zealand. How often do people from New Zealand manage to come, right? Here they are, the Beths.
2: One, two, three, four. Sorry, I was thinking about something else.

0: the bats. They're coming to the Ritz in Ybor. Parking garage right next door to where they are on 15th Street. So it's very convenient. 813-238-8001. Get pick up a pair of tickets for a $120 contribution and enjoy a really great night of music. Coming up next, here's Juanita with the news.
1: Thank you and good afternoon. I'm Juanita Hurtado Huérfano with the WMNF News Headlines. It is 4:30. Today, Attorney General James Altmaier filed a petition in a Manhattan court seeking records related to the New York Times' oversight of its editorial standards. He had requested the records last month in a letter to the newspaper, but the New York Times rejected the letter. Altmaier says the records he requested include its board of agendas and calendars, different versions of its editorial standards, and documents showing who approved them. The two sides met earlier this month, but the newspaper refused to disclose the demanded records again. St. Petersburg residents and community organizations just got the Safer Streets campaign funded for the fiscal year of 2027. City Council allocated $173,000 for the campaign, which aims to reduce gun violence and make communities safer. But the group says more investment in youth programs and community outreach is needed to achieve that.
2: At some point,
3: we believe that the city should put their money where their mouth is. And, you know, our mayor and our city council say that they fully believe in the future of our youth and our teenagers, and fully believe that we should be providing more programming for our youth and teenagers, and also be to reduce gun violence in our community. And we believe that this is a public safety thing. Like, this money should come from the public safety budget, and it has been shown to be effective in many cities across this country.
1: That's Jay James from Bay Area Dream Defenders, the organization behind the campaign. They say the campaign began after organizers spoke directly with St. Pete residents about what they need to feel safe. Their original list of proposals for youth development, transportation, and outreach workers requested $1.1 million in funding. Efforts to shrink citizens' property insurance have brought the policy count for the state-run insurer to a record low. During a board meeting today, the insurer announced its policy count was about 255,000, less than half the number from a year ago, and well below the 1.4 million policies handled in September 2023, when the agency accounted for 50% of all policies in the state. Citizens Property Insurance President Tim Sirio also encouraged policyholders to shop the market if their renewal notice includes an increase.
2: At some point, as the, you know, I think we will start to grow again, but I, knock on wood, I think the market has been redefined because of tort reform, and we are going to stay smaller, and we do not want to compete with the private market.
1: Sirio says Citizens is projected to end the year with about 248,000 policies. State leaders have long sought to hold down the number of citizen policies, at least in part because of financial risks if Florida gets hit by a major hurricane or multiple hurricanes. Citizens was created to provide a haven for homeowners who couldn't find affordable coverage with a private carrier. But its policy counts have fluctuated significantly, depending on private market conditions. A new poll shows economic frustration among a key group that has backed President Donald Trump and other Republicans. The AP's Donna Warder has more.
4: A new poll by the Associated Press and KFF finds only 4 in 10 rural voters approve of President Donald Trump's performance on the economy. And many of those 2,000 registered voters surveyed are Republican. Like Pam Shaw in Yancey County, North Carolina, rural American voters are frustrated with the cost of groceries, gas, and health care.
5: For those that want to get richer and richer and richer and buy more and more luxury while other individuals are struggling every day to buy $6.99 pound hamburger, which is on sale, we really have a problem.
4: But rural Republicans do have a brighter economic perspective, with 6 in 10 saying Trump has improved the national economy, compared with only about 2 in 10 independents and 1 in 10 Democrats. Donna Warder, Washington.
1: Traffic is slow approaching downtown Tampa on I-275 South and I-4 West. Tonight, it'll be partially cloudy and humid with spots of rain and lows in the low 70s. Tomorrow, it'll be cloudy with stray thunderstorms and highs in the low 90s. I'm Juanita Hurtado Huérfano with the WMNF News Headlines. 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

0: dear listener, you are our silver lining. 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
1: Nancy, we have this challenge. 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
0: That great New Zealand band, that it's amazing that they even come to Tampa.
1: It's going to be a fantastic. 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What did I say? Did I say
0: it's the Music? Because I've been on there too. It's okay. It's all good. It's all music. It's all
1: afternoon,
0: about the music.
1: We have Afternoon Music here on 88.5, and we want to keep it that way. We just got a pledge from James from Dunedin.
0: Thank you, James.
1: And he's pledged $120.
0: Oh, amazing.
1: And says getting tickets to see the Beths.
0: I will see you there, James.
1: Ashley will be really excited about the Beths concert.
0: Yay!
1: So now we've had two people meeting our challenge. We only need two more, Nancy.
0: And we still have one more pair of tickets for the Beths. So
1: 813-238-8001.
0: So Randy, one of the things I love to do on this station is impart music knowledge about new stuff that comes out. So we were talking before, in May, Kevin Morby released this great new album. It's called Little Wide Open. It's a fantastic album. It was produced by Aaron Dessner of The National. Well, now he has shared a new song called PBJ, yes, Peanut Butter Jelly, not found on that album. And it was recorded by Morby with Dessner once again producing.

0: thing and playing on bass and guitar along with Justin Vernon of Bon Iver. And about,
1: so this is a new song, Nancy. Never before played on WMNF. First time played in the U.S., I bet.
0: I don't know. Well, about the song, Morby said, once long ago, a friend described the act of driving with the windows down while still blasting the air conditioning as peanut butter jelly. She told me this phrase was common where she came from, but no one I've ever talked to has said the same, or nor can I find anything about it online. But I always loved the phrase and have used it ever since. I also love a peanut butter and jelly sandwich in all its variations. And so this is a very fun song for me and end of the summer song. So listen to it with the windows down and the air conditioning up. Kevin Morby, PBJ, new music on WMNF.

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1: I had a PB&J sandwich just the other day.
0: I had one this today. I actually had one today before I came.
1: About one a week, I'd say. I make a PB&J for myself. Hey, if you love PB&J and if you love WMNF, well, it's a good time to call. Kevin Morby says PB&J are when everything's great, right?
0: Everything's cool, yeah.
1: We are here at WMNF. When we're here at WMNF, we feel like everything's great. We feel like there are people here that share our values. Sometimes you go out in your workplace or your school, and you feel like nobody's like you. You're all different from everybody else. But then you listen to WMNF, and you get to say, wow, there are people that share my values that are not all about nasty, gross, money-making things. There are people out there that look to some better values. 813-238-8001. Hey, we've had two people so far meet our challenge. We need two more $100 donations. I think we have maybe one on the phone, Nancy, and maybe there's one right there. So that means we just need one more. Tell us about the one we just got.
0: Thank you so much to Stephen Tedesco for your $100 contributions.
1: All right, that's three.
0: Loves the show. Thank you so much. And he's taking away the power t-shirt.
1: That's fantastic.
0: Way to go, Steven.
1: Now we just have more to meet that challenge. 813-238-8001. Let's meet the challenge, and then we'll be over $2,000. We'll be at about $2,000, halfway to our goal, and we're going to have a big last hour to make that last $2,000. Come on, give us a call at 813-238-8001. We need one more $100 or more donation. You can make it $200 if you want, or $500 if you want, or $1,000 if you want. Maybe you could create a challenge for the last hour of the show.
0: Yeah,
1: if you want to pledge $1,000 or $500 or $600, you could create a challenge for the last hour. And that would make, you know, Nancy, if we got a $1,000 challenge, we would make the goal for sure.
0: Absolutely.
1: Because we would meet that challenge, and then we would have $4,000.
0: You know, Randy,
1: meet the goal. Wouldn't that be fantastic if somebody could step up and say, yeah, I can give $1,000 this year. I'm doing okay. My stocks are doing well. I'm making good money at my job, and I can do $1,000 this year for WMNF. Think about it. Maybe that's you. We would love to hear from you at 813-238-8001. Make that challenge for the last hour of the show.
0: You know, I think a lot of people are going to identify and really relate to that Power to Public Radio t-shirt. People are saying, oh, no, we don't need public radio. It's not important. The media is not important. The media can just be quiet and go away. We don't want to hear from the media at all. Well, guess what? A lot of people out there think differently. They believe in the power of public radio and the information you receive that isn't slanted or biased. It's not. They tell you it is. It is not. It's very objective. I remember when Obama was in office, when Clinton was in office, there was a lot of challenging going on public radio to their administrations as well. It's not, it is not a one-sided thing. It is a two-sided thing. They bring you the news unfettered, and you get to decide, based on the truth, which is kind of wild, a wild concept these days. And if you want to say the quiet part out loud, you know, WMNF public radio, it's powerful because of you. You can get a bumper sticker and put that on your car and let people know you do believe in public radio.
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This in the background is new music by Rodrigo y Gabriela. It's called Our Home. They have a whole new album that's just come out. And it's some really good stuff. I'm liking what I'm hearing from them. They always put on a great show, too. And I think they're going to be coming to the area. I'll have to get you that information next week. It's a little busy here with the fun drive. But just know that they have new music, a whole new album coming out. The number to call, 813-238-8001, or go online to WMNF.org. It is 4:59 in the afternoon. In 2 minutes, we will go to NPR News, and we will listen to a little bit of music while we wait to hear from you. Pick up the artist t-shirt in a short sleeve version. We have that in a women's tapered cut. It goes from sizes small to 3X. It's 100% cotton. And we also have it in a unisex cut from small to 3X, also in cotton. And for a $100 contribution, that shirt can be yours. Or maybe you want it in a long sleeve version. It says Power to Public Radio, WMNF.org. It's this beautiful slate blue color, and the unisex shirt is a heathered shirt. It's a cotton blend, and it's a long sleeve, and it's also slate blue, but in a kind of a heathered tone. It is 5 o'clock right now. We are hoping to hear from you before NPR News, and then we'll bring you more music on the other side. Let's listen to Rodrigo y Gabriela on WMNF Tampa. 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
1: Okay,
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2: Welcome back to the last hour of Traffic Jam with Nancy C. and Randy.
1: Well, we made our challenge, our last hour of a challenge. We got a $100 pledge from Joe in Dover. He's a longtime supporter of the station.
2: Thank you, Joe.
1: And he's getting that new WMNF t-shirt.
2: Oh,
1: thank you very much.
2: You're going to love that.
1: Joe, that's going to be his gift. And I also want to thank Colette, who made a wonderful $20 donation to the Wednesday
2: Colette.
1: Traffic Jam. And we're on about $2,000 with that challenge money added in, so we're about halfway to our goal, Nancy. We need to win another $2,000. We could do that with 20 people in the Tampa Bay area who can give $100 each. That would be one way to do it, or somebody could create a challenge with a $1,000 donation. We would love to hear from somebody who really loves the station and has enough money and is doing well enough that they could step up and make a great challenge for the rest of the listeners of $1,000 at 813-238-8001.
2: You know,
1: even
2: Randy,
1: if you could do $500 or $600, that would probably power us to that to the rest of the goal, that $4,000 goal. It's really a tough goal. Only a few shows have been making the goal so far in the drive, which started yesterday morning. But it's the music made the goal, Sam. And
2: yes.
1: DJ Jimmy made the goal from 1 to 3. So we want to see if the Wednesday music success can continue with your donation at 813-238-8001. Looking for $100 or more, somebody to create a challenge for us, 813-238-8001. And remember, if you want to go to the Tom Petty tribute concert, it's coming up on October 3rd, mm-hmm. and that's for an $88 pledge, rounded off to $100, and that would really help us out. 813-238-8001.
2: We have three different WMNF shows coming on the horizon. We have the, we played earlier, Sonora to Kukui coming with James McKinney, and that happens December 12th. And we also have the WMNF Halloween Ball happening on Friday, October 16th at New World Tampa. There's going to be goth, dark wave, industrial music, dancing, costumes, all kinds of wonderful. It's just a really fun event. And again, that's Friday, October 16th at New World Tampa. All of those tickets are available for just an $88 pledge, and you can go. All tickets are pairs. Speaking of Tom Petty, let's go ahead and hear from Trampled by Turtles with Wildflower while you pick up your tickets to go see a WMNF event.

0: trampled by turtles with their version of Tom Petty's Wildflowers.
1: I'm sure somebody will be doing that one.
0: A bluegrass version. I love that, right?
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0: The fun thing, I'm sorry, about these tribute shows is you can hear different styles of music playing songs that aren't typically that style. In other words, Tom Petty, rock song. It's more folky maybe than a lot of his stuff, but here you hear it in a bluegrass version. Maybe somebody will play a reggae version of something. You never know what you're going to hear at these benefit shows.
1: And what's great, Nancy, too, is that you can discover local bands that you like.
0: Exactly.
1: I went to the Dolly Parton event, and there's this band, Stockhausen, who I loved, and I'm going to check them out the next time they're playing their original stuff, because they sure did a great job on Dolly Parton's music.
0: And we pay these bands, too. So it really, we walk the walk and we talk the talk. We don't just talk the talk, we walk the walk. And support them in a tangible way as well. 813-238-8001. 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The other thing that's great is during the break, someone wrote in and said, hey, what was that song you were playing before the 4:30 news? It was great. And I gave her a little short list of songs, and she said, thanks, Nancy. It was Sonora to Cuckooey. Wow, they are fabulous. I can't wait to go to the benefit. It's on my calendar. And so, you know, that's the thing we do here with Community Radio. That's a Miami band. 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And you're not going to get that anywhere else unless you're listening to WMNF. 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Randy has a stack.
1: We have some great people to thank. We want to thank Andy Mutsluas from Seminole. I hope I got your name right, Andy. He says that Andy really likes Nancy's selections.
0: Thank you, Andy.
1: And he listens all day long.
0: That's
1: and
0: very
1: thanks
0: generous.
1: To Austin Craven.
0: Oh, Austin. He's
1: says
0: such a
1: Nancy
0: sweetheart.
1: And her show are great. And Austin is here, I believe.
0: Yes, he is.
1: Doing
0: He's helping out
1: today.
0: In the back. And he is also on the board, on many committees on the board. He Nathan Beale's Bee Stubblefield board. And he's just a wonderful person. He does a lot for this station.
1: And thanks to Jules Joy, who got the women's T-shirt, some women power from Mulberry, Florida. $100 donation.
0: I love that.
1: And Robert Mims from Tampa.
0: Oh, Bob, thank
1: says,
0: you so much.
1: In honor of Nancy C., she's the bomb.
0: Thank you,
1: Have you
0: Robert.
1: Ever been called the
0: He's
1: bomb
0: so
1: before, Nancy?
0: only by Robert.
1: What exactly does that mean?
0: you know, it's the old, it's kind of an, it's a cool old school term.
1: I gather it's
0: you
1: a know. Positive.
0: You remember the song, You Drop the Bomb on Me? It's kind of like comes from that era, and I love it. It's very sweet and
1: so,
0: very
1: Nancy,
0: kind.
1: Nancy, now we've got about $2,400. We're about $1,600 away.
0: Okay.
1: Boy, if somebody could do an $800 challenge, we could make that goal with that challenge. If somebody would do an $800 challenge right now at 813-238-8001, there might be one line lit, but I don't think there are any lines lit. And you can call right now, get the WMNF t-shirt. We'd love to send you the Tom Petty tickets. We'd love to send you a backpack. I've never had a WMNF backpack, I don't believe, but I'd love to have one.
0: No, that little sling black backpack, it has got a pocket in the front, and you've got a nice big zipper compartment, and store your goodies.
1: $100 donation, we'll take that away. 813-238-8001. We need $1,600 by 6 o'clock when we give way
0: to... Randy, that's only 40 minutes. I'm a little nervous.
1: Sound Safari comes on at 6 o'clock.
0: We may need a challenge.
1: We need your donation right now. If somebody could create a $500 or a $600 or an $800 challenge, we could definitely make that goal. But we need to hear from 16 people with $100. We could do it that way. 813-238-8001.
0: Now, if you do create a challenge, we'd still have gifts available for you. You can get for a $500 donation. You can choose a guest host spot on this show. You pick out the music. I'll run the board. You can talk about what you're playing. It's a really great gift for somebody, too. You know, Randy, I don't think our next fun drive is until at least January or February. And so
1: it's like
0: five months away.
1: Yeah, crazy. Exactly.
0: And so if you want to get something as a great holiday gift for somebody ahead of time, if you know someone that wants, that's always wanted to be a DJ or play music on the radio, what a great, unique holiday gift this could be for them. If for $500, they get 2 hours of radio time. 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And here's the really cool thing. Randy, I was just up in the Cape Cod area, and there's a great community radio station called WMVY, and it's out of Martha's Vineyard. 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
1: And it's such a deal.
0: Some of the best shows
1: have been from these guest hosts, and some of them have become regular programmers.
0: Yes, yes.
1: 813-238-8001 is our number in Tampa. We got to hear from you. We got to hear from 16 more people with $100 or more. 813-238-8001. If you think Nancy is the bomb, call now. 813-238-8001.
0: Okay, crew.

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1: You can be a hero.
0: Yeah, you could be a hero. 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We have one person to thank. Thank you so much.
1: I want to thank Sally.
0: Listeners know her as Sally.
1: People know her as Cheryl. And she says she loves Nancy C. and all the music on WMNF. And she is donating $125 today. That puts us over $2,500 on this show. So we need about $1,500, Nancy, in the last half hour of the show.
0: Sally's doing it in a big way. She's back there volunteering. She brought food and she's donating. We just need you to donate.
1: 813-238-8001. We're going to get some news, but while the news is on, we need $1,500. If you can do $100, 15 people with $100, you guys decide how you're going to divide it up. But we really need that $1,500. If somebody could do $1,000 or $500 or $300 or $200, that would really help us out a lot. We have $1,500 to go to make that $4,000 goal. And Nancy deserves it. She works hard on this show. She spends hours and hours putting the show together, finding the bands that are coming to town and previewing those albums, checking out the newest releases and picking out the best tracks. She really works hard to bring you a first-class music show, and she deserves your support at 813-238-8001.
0: Thanks. Here's Juanita with her intern, Luisa is in with her, and I just cut my own mic off with the news.
2: Thank you, and good afternoon. I'm Juanita Hurtado Huérfano with the WMNF News Headlines. It is 5:31. The city of St. Petersburg approved its budget for the next fiscal year last week. WMNF's Amelia Jean reports the city designated $173,000 for a violence prevention group.
3: The Save Our Streets campaign aims to reduce gun violence and promote a safer community. The $173,000 would pay for youth programs at the Recreation Center in Charles Park, new computers, and community outreach initiatives. But the advocates behind the campaign, the Bay Area Dream Defenders, say many of their proposals were cut short.
4: We have a proposal for the city to have teenage youth engagement workers. Some of the tasks that these was proposed that they can do is to go and do what we did, which is go door-to-door in the community and have conversations, like, and finding out what people in the community need and, like, connecting to various resources. The thing is, we never said for them to do it alone because we as adults don't go alone.
3: That's Jay James from Bay Area Dream Defenders. They said that the proposal was disqualified due to safety concerns. But they emphasize that the program is needed to continue these conversations with residents and families about what their needs are and what makes them feel safe. For James, the Save Our Streets campaign is about addressing violence before harm occurs. They question whether the city will cut the programs if the property tax measure known as Amendment 3 is approved in November.
4: That would be devastating. It's like so many programs would just stop existing if Amendment 3 passes, which is not good for our community. So Amendment 3 needs to not pass. Full stop.
3: The city of St. Petersburg estimates that the proposed amendment would result in a $33 million loss for the fiscal year 2028 and $54 million in 2029. For WMNF News, I'm Amelia Yen.
2: Last week, the Temple Terrace City Council approved a nanofiltration filter to fix its water issues. The approval also allows the city to seek a design, engineering, and project management firm to oversee the plan expected to reduce the elevated PFAS levels in its water to comply with the new EPA standards. As the permanent solution is expected to take 3 to 5 years, the city is investigating granular activated carbon as an interim treatment in the meantime. The Public Works Director said some improvements to the existing plans will have to occur before a temporary solution, but he could not provide a start or completion date. The master plan was prepared by CHA Consulting and cost roughly $74 million to repair the city's water treatment plants. About 5 miles north of West Palm Beach sits one of the great snorkeling and diving sites in Florida. WMNF's Sean Kinnan reports on a campaign to reject part of a proposed development nearby.
5: Phil Foster Park in Riviera Beach is on an island. It's connected to the mainland and to a barrier island by the Blue Heron Bridge, which is known for its snorkeling. But on one end of the bridge sits a vacant lot where developers want to put a 25-story condominium and marina.
6: It's a real treasure, that area, and so it's really important that we protect it. I'm shocked that it's not a state park by now. Like, it is something that it draws tourism from all over the world, and we have to protect it.
5: Maui dive master Krista Parker is concerned that constructing a marina so close to the snorkel trail and diving site could disrupt what makes the Blue Heron Bridge location so special.
6: If I go in June and then I don't go back till August, it's a completely different landscape. I mean, I don't think you would be able to even dive the east side if they put a marina in there. And it would pretty much destroy the environment for most of the critters.
5: A nearby hotel and dive club displays a sign indicating they don't want development to move forward. A change.org petition has more than 28,000 signatures. For WMNF News, I'm Sean Canaan in Riviera Beach, Florida.
2: Central Floridians with the Immigrants Are Welcome Here Coalition and other advocacy groups are urging incumbent Republican Senator Ashley Moody to support proposed legislation that will extend temporary protected status for Haitians until 2029. Haitians lost that status in late July, and now hundreds are reportedly facing danger as they are being deported back to their home country. Advocates gather in front of Moody's Orlando office to call attention to the issue. One of them was John Barry, an attorney with the nonprofit Orlando Center for Justice.
7: Our tax money is going to fund this wave of repression and violence that is going to impact not just people of color and not just immigrants. It's going to affect all of us.
2: When asked for a comment on the petition, a spokesperson pointed to comments Moody shared with a Miami TV station in July, saying she'd been in touch with the Trump administration about Haitians and their situations should be handled, quote, case by case. Traffic is slow approaching downtown Tampa on I-275 South and I-4 West. Tonight, it'll be partially cloudy and humid with spots of rain and lows in the low 70s. Tomorrow, it'll be cloudy with stray thunderstorms and highs in the low 90s. I'm Juanita Hurtado Huérfano with the WMNF News Headlines. 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

0: 8 days a week, we bring you news and public affairs and lots of music and good times. But today we are asking for your help to keep us on the air. We are $1,500 shy of our goal, which this show ends at 6 p.m.
1: So we need about $1,500 donations, or somebody who could do $500. If somebody could do a $750 challenge right now, that would just about ensure that we could make that $1,500 to reach that $4,000 goal. Here's a number to call. It's 813-238-8001. You know, we're here this week, and we won't be back doing this until January or February, 5 or 6 months till the next drive. And when we come back, you will have had months of listening to WMNF without any pitching, without any commercial breaks, without any of the interruptions that you get on commercial radio. And you know that WMNF is not owned by a university. We're not owned by a corporation. We don't have a big sugar daddy that pays all our bills.
0: That's true.
1: 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This is one of the best shows on WMNF. Nancy does a fantastic job of presenting new music mixed with old music. And if you want to support a really good show on WMNF, now's the time to do it. It's at 813-238-8001. Nancy keeps up with the music for you. She spends hours and hours preparing for this show every Wednesday. 813-238-8001.
0: Oh, here's a really lovely pledge. A friend of mine has donated $5,370 in tribute to Wally Wilcher, who is a longtime member of the community. And he says, love to all the WMNF family pledging in honor of Wally Wilcher. So thank you to this lovely person, also a WMNF volunteer, giving from the heart and giving in memory of a wonderful community member. Thank you so much. I appreciate
1: that.
0: Thank
1: you very much.
0: Very kind and generous.
1: Nancy, now we only need about $1,400. 14 people with $100, or somebody who could do $700 and create a challenge. 813-238-8001. We've been here since 3 o'clock. So far, we've raised about over $2,500. That's a great start, but we're not to our $4,000 goal. The goals have not been set arbitrarily. They've been set because this is primetime radio, and these shows have made this kind of money in the past. So give us a call right now at 813-238-8001.
0: 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It's a wonderful thing to do. It's kind of like when you go to Aldi and you get your shopping cart and you put your quarter in, and somebody else comes out and maybe they don't have their quarter, and you're going to go ahead and say, here, take my cart. I did that the other day. 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

0: that wonderful Power to Public Radio short sleeve t-shirt for $100 contribution. We have it in men's in unisex style and in women's tapered cut. 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Maybe you want to make it a challenge so it inspires someone else to donate. But we need to hear from you, please. Now, here's the cars with a little bit of a message. Come on, because we need to get going on this.
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0: we had a great listener call in and say, what is a challenge? Not understanding what we say when we say, would you like to issue a challenge? So if someone out there would like to offer a larger donation, no strings attached, if the people don't meet the match, you don't have to pay it. Say you want to donate $500 and ask for five other people to put up $100 each, their money would be doubled by your match of a larger donation. So you could say donate $300 and say if three people can give $100, I'll pay $300. If you want to offer up $500 and say have five people offer $100 or more, I will double. So in other words, it doubles your money as a contributor when you meet that challenge. So we are looking, hoping that maybe somebody can issue a challenge, because here it is 10 till 6 and we're still about $1,500 behind, maybe $1,400 behind. Every dollar we don't raise today, I need to come back again next week and raise. So I would really, really, really love it if the listeners out there could decide to donate now during this show and help us get as close as we can to that goal, because it really means a lot to us. 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I will have to try to meet my goal, though, of $4,000. 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
1: We have less than 10 minutes to go, Nancy, and we need over $1,000. 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The drive started yesterday morning at 9 a.m. It'll be over with next Tuesday morning at 9 a.m. But right now, we have a goal of $4,000 on this show to help us towards that $200,000 mark. If we fall short on this show, we may not be able to reach that $200,000. And they will point to this show as the reason that it didn't reach $200,000. We don't want that to happen, do we, Nancy?
0: No.
1: We want that. We got to make that goal or get very close to it. 813-238-8001.
0: You know, this station has always been a part of the community for the last 47 years. 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
1: We invite people into the station to walk their walk, to talk their talk, and to be who they want to be.
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0: 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We have it in short sleeve and we have it in long sleeve. We have it in unisex style. We have it in a women's cut on the short sleeve end of it. The long sleeve is a unisex style. $120 for a long sleeve shirt. Only $100 for the short sleeve. It is a slate blue. It's like almost like a charcoal gray, but it has this beautiful blue undertone. It's a great shirt. Wear it. Tell people you believe in community radio. You believe in supporting it, and you believe in the difference it can make in a community. Oh my gosh.
1: Nancy,
0: just had a wonderful person pledge. Carl Brandis, thank you so much, said he will match any pledge up to a total of $500. That's amazing.
1: Wow.
0: Thank you, Carl.
1: So if you pledge $500 right now, it would be matched. If you pledge $400, Carl will match it. The biggest pledge before the end of the show, up to $500.
0: That's amazing.
1: We could make the goal. Nancy, I'm incredible. Hey, we just got a $75 pledge
0: from
1: James Coley. That's
0: Thank you, Jimmy. Oh, that's so sweet.
1: Who will be here tomorrow,
0: yes,
1: I believe.
0: Yes.
1: 813-238-8001
0: is our number
1: in Tampa.
0: Minutes.
1: We have a challenge now from Carl Brandis. He said he will match any pledge up to $500. The biggest pledge up to $500. 813-238-8001.
0: Okay, so Randy, I'm waiting for the phones to light up. 813-238-8001. Your donation right now will be matched up until the 6:01 hour by Carl. So if you can call now, 813-238-8001. You can still pick up a t-shirt for a $100 pledge. That will be matched by another $100. You can pick up the long sleeve t-shirt for a $120 pledge. That will be matched by Carl. Or you can donate $200 or $250. Carl will match that up to $500. And that will be huge in helping us reach our goal. We need you now. Eight one three two three eight eight zero zero one.

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1: We got a challenge, and your pledge will be matched, will be doubled before the end of, if you call now, before the end of the show, your donation will be doubled by Carl Brandis, who just sent in this fabulous challenge of up to $500. 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But you got to call 813-238-8001. 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
0: 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It's huge. It is huge. 813-238-8001. 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You pick out the music. It would make a fabulous Christmas gift for someone you love out there. I just can't tell you how much fun it is. And we get so many of our programmers that way because they do guest host and they become addicted and they want to do it again and again and again. And it's a fabulous, fabulous way to support community radio. 813-238-8001. 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
0: Now is the time to call. 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

0: So, Nancy, the news is coming on, but you can keep calling during the news for the Wednesday traffic jam with Nancy C. And we are meeting that challenge, that $500 challenge. We've already taken calls, and we can take a couple more calls from Carl. Thanks to Carl Brandes for that challenge. 813-238-8001. Looking for $100 or $200 or $300 or $500. We've got to hear from you now, and we're getting very close to that $4,000 goal.
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2: 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My name is Doug Rink, and I'll be your host until 3 o'clock on this Thursday edition of It's the Music.

Steely Dan from Katie Lied and Your Gold Teeth Part 2. Great song, but that title, it sounds like a movie I don't want to see. The Beatles before that with Magical Mystery Tour, and we started our first hour together with Bella Brown and the Jealous Lovers and their cover of the Temptations classic, I Can't Get Next to You, and that comes from their Rocket EP. 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My name is Doug, and if you'd like to reach out today, the number here in the studio is 813-239-9663. 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I love hearing from you, so reach out. Well, next we're going to hear the latest from the Jayhawks. Sanctuary Park is their new album, and this one is called American Midnight.

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You will hear many songs from 1960 to 1969, which I think is the best decade of rock. Music is memories, so we will have a great time reminiscing. That's Saturday, 12 to 2 every week.

And there's Bill Withers by request, Use Me. Big hit for him back in the summer of 1972. Chris Isaak before that from Forever Blue with Go Walking Down There. We also heard Bad Company in that set, Moving On, from their self-titled first album. So we heard a couple of songs from the 1970s. And if you want to hear more, because that was such a great era for so many styles of music, you'll hear them all on The 70s Show Rocks with K-Tuff Saturdays from 2 to 4 on WMNF. Meanwhile, back in 2026, Role Model have a new album. Role Model, also known as Tucker Pillsbury, also known as Chuck Timely. And the album's called Chuck Timely in the Hourglass. And this is A Song Is All You Get.

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right, there's another artist with an alter ego. Johnny Blue Skies, also known as Sturgill Simpson, with You Don't Miss Your Water. I kind of remember when people would do solo albums. Now they have all new personas. They're changing their names. Anyway, Sturgill Simpson there. We also heard GA20 from their new album, Blues Now. You remember them from WMNF's Tropical Heat Wave a couple of years ago. We brought them to town. Their new album features 82-year-old blues legend Charlie Musselwhite there on harmonica and vocals. And he really brought it there, brought the goods there on I Can't Hold Out. We also went back to 1958 with Billy Lee Riley and the original Sun recording of Baby Please Don't Go. Also in that set, Concrete Blonde for their 1986 debut with I'm True. Want to say hi to a couple of folks who've been reaching out so far this first hour. Donna's listening, so is Largo. Basil, hang in there, buddy. Surgery's going to go just fine. Rick Gooden reached out. Matthew was listening in Portland. Louise Coogan down there in Sarasota. David Del Vecchio has reached out. Nell Abram is driving over to Tampa Bay right now listening to some good songs. And we heard from Patrick, who is listening in Louisville. Thanks so much, everybody. We're going to hear another new song now. This one from Leon Bridges, Happiness Anytime. That is album title of the year, okay? That's the name of his new record. And this song is called Light the Way. Brand new music from Leon Bridges on WMNF Tampa.

another one with a great second album there from Axis Bold as Love, the Jimi Hendrix Experience with You Got Me Floating. Just before that, we heard something new from the James Hunter Six, that one featuring Van Morrison on Ain't That a Trip. We're just about to take a short break for NPR News, but I'll be right back with another hour of music, including new songs from Pokey LaFarge, Eddie Ninevolt, The Improvement Movement, and lots more when the Thursday edition of It's the Music continues. Stay with us. This is WMNF Tampa. Stay tuned for NPR News.

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And there's Eddie Ninevold from his new album, Down Here, with Rock Your Baby. Some of you may recognize that old George McRae hit from way back in 1974. And I swear, I thought it was Casey and the Sunshine Band, but it's not. I looked it up. It turns out Casey wrote that song, but it was not him. And some of you may have heard Don Auerbach from the Black Keys, who sings and plays guitar on that track, and he produced the album. Before that, brand new music from Pokey LaFarge, all about that mean old landlord. We heard the title song to his new album, Rent Money. We came out of the NPR news break and started our second hour together with that familiar piano guitar riff from the Isley Brothers, It's Your Thing. Well, my name's Doug, and I'll be with you until 3 o'clock today. And like the Isley Brothers, I'm not here to tell you who to sock it to. But I do want to remind you that you can listen to this show or any show from the past week on demand for a week, anytime, any place in the world, using the new WMNF app. And to those of you listening live at 88.5 FM or WMNF.org, thank you for tuning in to the Thursday edition of It's the Music. 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The number here in the studio is 813-239-9663. 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It's 813-433-0885. We've recently heard from Debbie. She's listening on the app out in Minnesota, and Roseanne is listening in Brooksville and people all over the Tampa Bay area. Well, tell you what, let's listen to a couple of live songs now, starting with Bob Marley and the Wailers. I'm going to hit you with some music.

0: Tom Petty and the Heartbreakers recorded live at the George Harrison tribute concert. And we're having our own little tribute concert to Tom Petty. Check this out.
1: Florida native Tom Petty would be turning 76 this year, so WMNF will be celebrating his birthday with a full night of his music. In honor of our home state hero, WMNF presents a tribute to Tom Petty. 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A non-stop music event that you don't want to miss, as 12 bands play 3 Tom Petty songs each.

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Saturday, October 3rd at Skipper Smokehouse. Doors at 5, music 6 to 11. Tickets and information.

Yeah, that's the latest from Goldford, Only You Do. And just before that, the Improvement Movement with I Do. And you know what I say, you do you. I had a couple of calls and a couple of emails there about that Improvement Movement song, and I'm glad you liked it. It was kind of an unusual selection, but I heard them yesterday, and they stuck with me, so glad you like it. The Improvement Movement with Only You Do. We also heard Tom Petty and the Heartbreakers recorded live in 2002 at the Concert for George Harrison. He was covering the Beatles' Taxman. And one good thing about music, when it hits, you feel no pain. Bob Marley and the Wailers with Trenchtown Rock from the just-released Live at the Hammersmith concert. You know, we've heard a lot of new music today, and like many of you, I've had about enough of 2026. So let's go back to 1965, just for a few minutes, with the Pretty Things, and don't bring me down.

Jose from Thievery Corporation, that one featuring Bebel Gilberto on the vocals. They've been together 30 years now, Thievery Corporation, and they just put out a compilation called Thievery 30, and that's what that one comes from. We're going to hear a couple of acoustic songs now, starting with singer-songwriter Shelby Lynn, and we're going to hear her do a song written by Dolly Parton. This one comes off the album Just Because I'm a Woman, the songs of Dolly Parton. Here's Shelby Lynn now with The Seeker on WMNF Tampa.

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This is a show you'll remember for a long time.

from their album Native Sons. That's Los Lobos, along with Jackson Brown on his song Jamaica Say You Will. Brand new music from Kings of Leon before that. Their new album is Oh My Beloved, and I haven't heard it yet, but I like that song. It's a different sound for them on My Whole World. New music from Kings of Leon. Next, we're going to hear something new from Canadian singer-songwriter and multi-instrumentalist John McKeel. You may remember him from his 2024 album Hex, and his latest is called Gold Horatio. Very creative, very unusual album. Let's give a listen now to Past Life, new music from John McKeel on WMNF Tampa.

new album, Sunshine. That's Jungle with Come Back to Me. And I'm looking at the clock now, and it's telling me that we're just about out of time today on It's the Music. Thanks so much for spending the last couple of hours with me today. Thursday Traffic Jam is up next with DJ Jimmy. And he'll get you through your afternoon commute in style. Always great playlist, ready to go. And he's coming up right after the NPR news break. And this

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0: All right, from a round of snaps, claps, and other sounds, how many people here have ever heard the concept of alternate universes?
1: Okay.
0: Yeah? For those who aren't aware, the multiverse theory posits that our universe, our existence, is just one of many. That in his infinite power and wisdom, God has created not only us and our world, but multiple versions of both. Some call this a flight of fancy. I call it a coping mechanism, believing that somehow, somewhere, there's a me out there that doesn't feel so fractured, doesn't walk with the weight of so many what-ifs. A me that still has a you. Scrolling through past pictures of us, I imagine a world preserved prehistoric. I, a single-cell prokaryotic organism, see you from across the ooze. And after a billion or 2 years of thinking it over, finally muster up the courage to ask if you'd be interested in entering a symbiotic relationship? Though I don't yet have a heart, nor know what one is, hearing your yes makes my nucleoid region beat twice as fast. When stuck in traffic, I reroute to a world that is less metal-dense, more paved with promises of glory and exploration. A land of kings and queens and knights and realms in you. Not a princess, but a paladin, partner in arms. Someone to steel myself against all the dragons of doubt and despair, confident that our bond was worth more than all the gold in the world. While staring at the blinking microwave timer, reheating leftover ambitions, I flash to a world that is all tech, bright and sheen. One in the far-off future, where you and I upgraded our relationship to a matrimonial level, where we felt comfortable asking each other for support instead of trying to troubleshoot on our own. Error, system crash. Try, I love you, becomes claustrophobic. Your partner is not responding. A world where our love became a prism of light instead of a black mirror. But most nights, I imagine a world that looks a lot like this one, except it fits inside an airport. One where I am perpetually stuck in standby, eyes scanning the central display for some sign of someone who needs me. You, baggage tucked away neatly, are sure-footed toward the terminal outbound for whoever you are going to be. And somewhere between the traveled far and the travelators, our eyes meet. And in that moment, our shared glance spills experience, has a dialogue that could last decades, can feel everything from every world all at once, heart building and breaking 1,000 times over, before our sight breaks and we fade amongst the faceless din. You know, every time I dream of one of these realities, I wish I could stay in one of them, any of them, just a little bit longer. Because even in the ones where you and I are not a we, at least I get to see you again. Yeah.
2: 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Happy Sunday. I've been calling it Happy Reset Sunday. You know, I've been doing a lot of decluttering and purging and whatnot. So, yeah, it feels good. You know what I mean? From like a mental health standpoint, I don't know fully the correlation behind it, but there's something about organizing, cluttering, and I think it's because we don't often realize just how much we've collected and held on to until it's time to organize it to, you know, I always start with before I organize anything, I start with a keep and discard pile, because then my keep pile, I'm going to break it up into smaller organized spaces, you know, or things and containers and whatnot. And I feel like it's the same thing with our mind, you know, like how often do we do inventory or self audits or assessments of ourselves? How often do we, you know, pause and take the time to say, okay, what thoughts, what habits that are, even if not necessarily unhealthy, just aren't getting me to where I want to get in terms of my goals, in terms of my work life, in terms of my personal life. You know what I mean? And I think it's so necessary that we find the time, because I know It's hard. It's not easy. The time isn't just going to show up. You're going to have to sacrifice and invest. But it's so important that we make time to do those self audits. You know what I mean? We've said in the past, and I love this analogy. I know it's corny. I don't care. But, you know, in the business world, especially in corporate America, you know, part of the performance appraisals and employee appraisals, you know, you're forced to take an assessment of what you've done up to a certain period, like midway through the year, second half of the year, the entire year, things and whatnot. You know what I mean? To figure out, okay, where did you say you wanted to be by now? And let's measure that against where you are. And then let's discuss ways that we can close that gap and to minimize that gap to get you there. You know what I mean? And I think it's so important that we find a way to do that in our personal lives. You know what I mean? So that being said, because I know we got to get back to poetry and spoken word, but I do hope that you are finding time to reset, to reorganize yourself, not just your physical spaces, but also your mental spaces as well. I hope you're finding the receiving the grace to let go of things, of thoughts, things you were told, things people said about you, things people said to you that you know serve you no purpose. You know what I mean? Let those things go and hold on to the things that you know to be not only true, but that you know to also be healthy concerning you, who you are, and where you're trying to go. All right, that being said, we're going to dive back into our playlist this evening. You are tuned into Poetry Is on WMNF Tampa, WMNF. enough.org.
1: How to properly flirt with someone you're attracted to or want to be your boo. Ah! Get back over here with my heart. You smell good. What is that? Forever? You make me want to eat my words and spit out my spine. I'd abandon all my awful for you. Baby, can I call you baby? No? Okay. You got me blushing in rainbows. You got me wanting to share the other half of my sandwich. If I was a spider, I'd web for you and have a million of your babies and then eat you. If I were a caterpillar, I'd chew through everything just to become a butterfly in your stomach. A chrysalis, I'd break through all this hard for you. I was an Mama, how you gonna rewind on the damn? They videotaping this. Y'all gonna have to edit that. All right, listen, take two, because Mama says so. If I were a caterpillar, I'd chew through everything just to become a butterfly in your stomach. A chrysalis, I'd break through all this hard for you. I was an actress once, a lion tamer, a magician. I stopped planning my escape for you, stopped bad-mouthing love, start believing that love is in me and found more of it in you. You make me want to figure out how much wood would a woodchuck chuck if a woodchuck could chuck wood. When I'm with you, I know that the things that hurt don't have to. Us survival women know how to build walls and make our bodies a fort, know how to be survivors of war, our expectoration in a constant state of revolution. Won't you rise with me? Won't you hip hop and jazz with me? Won't you be totally punk rock and scream I love you with me? When I'm with you, my pulse is a hummingbird, my body a parachute, reminding me that I was not meant to live alone, nor is my heart remote from saving. Can we go through seasons together? So what if November comes, I still won't leave or change? So what if my milkshake brings all the boys to the yard? I mean, you make my heart an adobe home. Even when they try to earthquake us loose, I'll be mud brick and hold strong. You're in a dream I'm having 100 years from now. You keep saying, you'll be you and allow me to call you mine. Yo, I squeeze your pimples or shave your back for you. Some of y'all fronting like y'all ain't never had nobody do that for you. Or you ain't never asked your girl to do that for you. Stop fronting. I know it's some people that's popping pimples on backs. You remind me there are easier ways to do things. I just never took them. I forget to be afraid when I'm with you. So I'm saying, like, Can we be an item or a pair or like share space together and stuff? No? Okay.
3: The next time somebody tell you to jump, you better ask them how high.
4: Exactly.
3: Every day you jump to the moon and kiss the stars in the skies. Your life's been like riding a bike. You trained your will, then you mastered it. Alienated all your life, but you just basking in it. These jobs ain't hiring. Super smart and you qualify too. Misogynistic corporate systems got you jumping through hoops. Jump for you, jump for them kids, jump for that job in that school. You deserve a vacation, jumping on flights and jumping in pools. You be quick to jump to the rescue for people who don't deserve it. Any woman simply existing is fulfilling her purpose. You spend more time jumping hurdles than you do jumping for joy. We used to jump to protect our women, but don't do it no more. But we tell them, jump, woman, jump. Better jump with all of your heart. Even convince you in the Bible that it's all of your fault. That ain't a reach, that's a jump. We came through your portal. You ain't come from our ribs. And if you don't think these super women fly, you can jump off a bridge. She took the charge for that man. The judge gave her 22. Her man got him a new girlfriend, and now they jump in the broom. But we tell you, jump, woman, jump. At times you wish you was dead. Your soul be tired, but every day you still jump out of bed. The irony, the same man judging you by how many men you be screwing, be the same man jumping in your inbox asking you how you doing. You a matriarch with that wisdom. All you gotta do is listen. A man's ego will make you die for his family, but a woman to jump up and live for him. This for all of the women. I give you praise to the fullest. To all the stay-at-home moms, to the ones who jump in front of bullets. Yeah, jump, jump. If it don't break you, it make you though. Yeah, jump, jump. How is a man's world of women make us though? Yeah, jump, jump. And even though it may not show, I know it hurts at times. Jumping in and out of trauma, trying to hide your pain with smiling. And though at times you feel like you don't know what you're doing, just keep jumping for the sky and let the world jump to conclusions. So the next time somebody fix their mouth to say jump, look at them and say how high.
2: Hey, y'all, hey, and we are back. This is your Lady Lyrical Tempest, and I am joined here with...
5: the stupidest of tiredest road warriors. This is your poetry ambassador, D-Rod the Poet, and we want to say thank you guys for coming back to join us for another week of Spoken Word Soul right here on 88.5 WMNF and Poetry Is. And I am still feeling the effects of what was a wonderful night. What was a wonderful day, I should say, literary wise. We had, of course, the Black on Black Rhyme 25th anniversary show last night, which was amazing.
2: It was. Wow. It was phenomenal.
5: I got up this morning and I was like, oh, it was kind of like a sequel to a Tyler Perry movie. Because, like, you knew all the characters, but they all looked older than you remember.
2: I was going to say, I found it very humbling. I'm not familiar with all of the Black on Black Rhyme people. So I really, really loved that I got to see so many people, like names that I've heard you say and talk about and give the history and give respect on and things like that and give them their flowers. But to see them in the flesh and to see them perform, it was phenomenal. It was good.
5: Yeah. Shout out to, like, I don't want to shout out cities. I want to shout out, like, states that came out.
2: It was a couple.
5: Shout out to California, North and South Carolina, Georgia. But I also want to say shout out to the people of Tampa who came back out. I think I really, after last night, got a better understanding of the effect of poetry and why it means so much to us. A lot of us were college age. You know what I'm saying? Early 20s, mid 20s, even some late 20s when this event happened for us. So, you know, that's when you're finding yourself as an adult, and within that, you know, you found a place where you could find your voice. So that was one of the most amazing things. I don't know how they thought I wasn't gonna perform yesterday.
2: I remember that introduction.
5: I don't know how they thought it wasn't gonna happen, but like I said on stage, I want to give a moment to give a shout out to all of the the ladies, the women, the femme-presenting poets in Tampa Bay who helped to make Black on Black Rhyme Tampa a very, very balanced show. I know oftentimes, especially when it comes to shows, you'll always see a guy as a figurehead or as the host. Black on Black Rhyme was great because it had great balance. And it had input from all genres, all genders. And it just was an amazing, amazing mix. So I just want to make sure I do my part to state that that never gets forgotten and that those individuals get their flowers.
2: And I also want to say, if you're not following us on social media, go check out Poetry Is on Instagram, because we tried to catch at least one picture of everyone who touched the stage. So definitely make sure you go and swipe through all of our stories. There's quite a few up there from last night.
5: And shout out to the family members who come out and get brought out by, you know, saying their siblings and stuff, and come through and find like, oh, this is kind of dope. And not only do they say that one time, but they'll keep coming back to support shows and artists and events. So shout out to Big Brothers who does stuff like that, and everybody.
2: Amen, amen. And D-Rod, your performance was amazing as always. I just want to tell you that.
5: Was it? Because that was like, I don't do that piece a lot. It's a newer piece, so I've never really done it in Tampa. Definitely never did it at Black on Black Rhyme. I thought about doing the classics, but it really was great just really seeing everybody. So many poets, Fuquan, Spoken X.
2: Mm-hmm.
5: You know what? I'm going to say everybody, just because respectfully, I don't want to forget anybody. So
2: it was a lot, and it's amazing to see the rich history of Black on Black Rhyme and to see the roots. That was a key word that kept hitting me, was to see so many cities and so many states represented and the people that came out, like you said, the family members and everything. So, and then seeing people talk about their kids and how the kids are growing up in poetry, and to just see that go from generation to generation. And one of the other things I love was how Keith kept shouting out for support for entrepreneurs, which was amazing. I love that.
5: Yes. Yeah. One thing about Black on Black Rhyme, they've always been community oriented. So I believe that's just it's almost like a pillar in the foundation of this organization. So shout out again to that great event. Also, prior to that, shout out to Tanisha Mitchell, who helped put on the 5th annual Black Authors Expo.
2: How was it?
5: Downtown. It was amazing. It was amazing. I got there about like halfway through and it was still packed. It had about like 30 different authors covering various genres. And I am going to make sure that I promote it even more for next year. And I believe we actually even had one of the candidates for mayor actually came out to the event.
2: Mm-hmm.
5: So it was really, really, really, really, really good. And again, shout out and all credit due to Miss Tanisha Mitchell, who helped put on the event. Again, this was their 5th year, so make sure that you guys are there for year 6.
2: I love that. Thank you so much. And make sure y'all check them out on social media as well, so that you can catch all the updates. All right. Are you ready for more poetry?
5: I think the people are, so let's go ahead and make sure that we give it to them. And you're listening to Poetry Is on 88.5 WMNF Tampa, also playing online at WMNF.org.
6: Mommy, I apologize. I know when the doctors told you that you were having a girl, I'm not quite what you expected. That when you saw your baby, you would never imagine her being anything like me. I know you spent those 9 months rubbing your belly and fantasizing about how we play dress up, get our nails done, do each other's makeup, whatever many other mother-daughter activities you can make up. You painted the nursery pink and bought me all pink clothes if I would be born a breast cancer survivor. You bought me Barbies. Although I was always the Hot Wheels kind of girl, you dressed me as the daughter you thought I would be. And as the years would fly by, you noticed how I dressed more and more like a guy. Until this day, We split up during mall visits, and the only place we seem to bump into each other is the food court. While you were always doing sew-ins, I was so into barbershop discussions and clippers instead of dresses and slippers. I'm a complete contradiction of your mini-me, and although I may have your cheeks, smile, eyes, and nose, looking at us side by side, it seems as if no one knows that I am just like you on the inside. I inherit my soulful vocals from your ears, seducing lullabies. My priceless smile came from you, teaching me to know my worth. I wear every curve in my frown because it shows the sass that was passed to me like hand-me-downs. And no matter what, you've loved me. You accepted me for who I am like this was Facebook. Liking me, no matter the status. You're the reason I have no negative comments. Teaching me to be honest because the heart knows who I'm supposed to be. Adjusting well to this New Balance, you bought me sneakers. Although you really wanted me to wear sandals, but you got them for me because you knew I would take flight in my Jordans. And if there was anything I ever asked you to buy me, you never complained. You would just do it whether it was sunny, cloudy, rainy, or any weather. You made sure I had a sweater or a jacket that was leather. You let me fly and never plucked any of my feathers. Flapping over clouds, and you still held the whole nest together. And if anything was wrong, you made it better. I'm your only child, and I refuse to be the only child to let you down. Mommy, I'm sorry. I know from the bottom of my heart that I am not the daughter you wanted. But I will spend the rest of my life trying to be the daughter that you're proud of. Thank you.
7: We all come from somewhere. And whether we branch out from the family tree or huddle close, we will see our share of storms. We learn ourselves from the lightning and thunder we've been through, from the scars in our bark, and by the colors of our leaves in autumn. I once went fishing with my dad and his dad. Dad and I caught nothing. Grandpa caught two thick striped bass. If you give a boy a fish, he will eat for a day. If you teach a boy to fish, he will remember his granddad. I have my mother's eyes, green on the outside, brown inside. When I cry, I shed the tears of 2 years of failed pregnancies before she had me. As a young man, my grandfather smuggled guns for Zionist paramilitaries, told me, if you're not a radical at 18, you'll be a fascist by 40. My great-grandmother starved her way to a diploma. In Soviet Russia, you did what you had to. Each week, her father bought one loaf of bread, cut it in 7 equal slices. This one is Monday. This one is Tuesday. Some weeks, she got so hungry, her skin turned blizzard white. I may not have much melanin, but what I have, I don't take for granted. I don't take my roots for granted. I grew up in a forest where every leaf hopes to abandon the branch they came from. I live in New Orleans, her streets lined with family trees. The loggers want to give it a facelift. They call it urban development. I call it deforestation. This is no country for old growth. We carve up that which gives oxygen and then wonder at our shortness of breath. Before I knew myself as forest, I was just lumber, the raw material of someone else's bedroom furniture. When I learned to read the history in my bark, I felt the pride strong enough to challenge gravity. I felt gratitude great enough to bear fruit. I heard the prayers echoing from the throats of 5 generations, demanding that their saplings grow up with a steady home, an education, and the feet to walk their own path. We can't all know the woodlands of our past, but someday you may be someone else's past. One day, when your granddaughter finds herself caught in a tempest, she will want to know the lightning and thunder you've been through. When she asks you, where do we come from? Grandpa, where do we come from? Grandma, where do we come from? I want to know where we come from. And you will tell her, these woods are your library. Its leaves tell your story. The knots in your bark are not blemish. It is God twisting an inscription, holy like scripture.
8: I wanted to tell her that I found my spine in a smile, that my chest turns into a ballroom every time my eyes lock at my heart. My heart just dances, my body wishes it could. I wanted to tell her that I found music in her skin, and every time we touch, we compose symphonies, how every kiss is a good song to me. I wanted to tell her how jealous I get of every dress that hugs the curves of her body, because that's where I'm supposed to be. More suitable than any suit hemmed and tailor-made to fit every part of her, but I must say, she really know how to make that dress look good, so imagine this bride-to-be, her and me, parallel hearts in perfect symmetry, yet still lost in our mystery. But that didn't matter to me as long as I was lost in her. But she said, baby, I'm afraid to fall for you because a ring and a groom seem too good to be true. And I told her that a bud doesn't blossom overnight, so I'll be a sunrise. Show up every morning till something blooms. But she didn't care much for flowers or poetry, only the harmony of hearts, duets over solos, no BGVs, just her and me. She said, baby, swimming in this ocean deep, you'll end up sinking into the sea. Are you willing to drown for me, willing to brave the tidal waves that this storm brings? But she doesn't know that my love is a holy ground, an anointed ark of sorts. So even if the storm swallows me whole, this sea won't make an Atlantis out of me, because you can't Titanic a heart that can walk on water. And if you still want a home, then we can plant a garden right here, a place where you can rest your roots, and I will endure every prick and thorn born from this ground, because love ain't always easy to hold on to, and we all come with our own scars. But even though I can't unpack all the wounds you carry, I can show you all the scars that I've tried to bury, all the pain that tried to bury me. And if loving you means some mornings I must wake to a war zone to just know that I know what it is to bleed for something worth dying for, if loving you means walking through your mood swings like mine feels, then I'll be a dead man walking. If loving you means staring down the barrel of past failures and falls, then I'll be target practice so you can be bulletproof. And on days when you hate me for no reason, I'll still fight for you. When you neglect the garden we planted, I'll make sure the soil welcomes you back every time. Your roots will still fit here, and I know you ain't used to consistency, but you can be if you get used to me. What I'm trying to say is, there aren't many things I've ever wanted more than you, and I know you're not used to being valued. I know you're still holding on to broken promises you couldn't accept, but I'm trying to hold you like a promise kept. I'm trying to hold you like a wedding ring holds a vow, because for once, I want you to know what forever feels like. Okay, that was...
9: I'm not gonna be petty like you, Dad. When you told Mom about my middle school boyfriend, so I told her about your middle-aged girlfriends. I'll admit, that was bad. Probably would have stayed in a child's place if it wasn't crowded with all your peanut-shaped women's and their peanut-headed children's always talking to me like they not ruining family. Mecca, you smell lovely today, girl. You gotta tell me what you use. Try water. But honestly, what can I do when roasting be my favorite form of poetry and poetry be my favorite form of healing, and healing is something I can't flower because hate stays in my roots. I think I get it from my father. Like, our relationship's so rocky because Papa was a rolling stone turned landslide. He got craters so wide, his face shady like a moon phase. His stomach swollen, swallowing apologies and spitting out commands, telling me he loved me, but don't take this hurt seriously. So I sit here and try to figure why his breath smell like a bad perm with all that lie. I told myself I shouldn't argue with him the way that I do, but this hate sleeps on my soul, it's embedded. I see Mom can never leave this X-Man, no wonder why my jeans gray. Can't decide to be black or white about how I feel about him. That's why I hate bad men who are good fathers, who have daughters, because it don't matter what I say to hurt him. The only person that's roasting is me. I grew up hearing about Mom's suffering until they became my own. I learned so much about heartbreak that it felt like the norm. He tells me to get over it, but to help me, he doesn't bother. If we never walk in the right direction, can I even say he's like a stepfather? See, I'm so scorned. You can't tell if these are scabs or scales I'm dragging. So much pain, I feel like the window to all their arguments. Born to be the anger my mom doesn't want to feel. I've cried so much, my lungs look like rinsed rags. I can't wash away this rage from any other man. I'm so separated from your other kids. I can feel the half in our sibling. They don't have to tell themselves and their moms that they're enough. How do I get over it when you act like what you do to each other don't involve me? When you forget about the baby and the baby mama? When you look so much like your father you can get kicked out before he does? How this heaviness I feel is just me being your anchor in our home? Am I just an excuse? You can have one. I want nothing more than to have what we had, to go to dances and conferences, and I'm always your date when mama can't be. Not them. It just should have been me. You are so stupid to think that you are not my only friend in this world, to waste all this time, and that's so petty of you. But I can't help to think what would really be petty is if you were gone before we could fix it all.

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wife has been bruised, her body beaten and bludgeoned. She's cheated on the man she once pursued, for the bride has now forgotten her husband. I write to you, for you have been sung, that you might sacrifice your church services and your functions, your evening worship and your luncheons. Bring your members by.

none of you are any different. If your church is slowing or resurgent, older or but an infant, you are part of the resistance to stand your ground against the armies of apathy rising against us. I write to you, for I see Christians, but I don't see Christ. I see people living, but not surrendering life. I

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0: 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So WMNF will be celebrating his birthday with a full night of his music. 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
1: Open, exposed, a cockroach stares back, twiddling its antennas towards me. This is the most violated I have ever felt within my own home. I find Mars blinking in my bedroom, and I wonder how much of me they've seen without my knowing. I wonder if any have crawled up onto me in my sleep. So I hire an exterminator, and he tells me, trust me, I've sprayed all the spots that I can think of. But there could be another scamper in here, over there, please believe me. But he mutters, I don't think so. And I wonder if this exterminator is in on it too, because he and 62 million men never had to think about it. He asks me to trust him, like the women who had trusted their husbands before being drugged, raped, recorded, naked, spread open, exposed, as 50,000 roaches with cock in hand peered in around the world, twiddling their antennas for a better internet connection. That's 50,000 pairs of eyes watching her be blindsided by the love of her life. They nest in a website called Motherless, as in the only way these roaches could have stomached this content is if they first vomited all memories of their mothers out. There's 20,000 more videos queued up. That's 41.6 days of sleep content rape to watch on a platform entertaining 62 million men just in the month of February. Wow. I wonder how many more statistics I'll need to list before he starts believing me, but I'm told to trust him. Like how Zoe Watts trusted her husband before he soothed her stressful nights with a lace tea. He said, trust me, you won't remember a thing. And I wonder how many more roaches I've already met outside of my home, because I know a certain poet who chirps that he feels God in his bones. I guess not a single one of his ivory bones felt connected when his arm reached over to touch that little girl. He said, trust me, I'm your instructor, as he manipulated her into sending him nude photos. He and 62 million men seem to have an affinity for photography, because yes, it is so easy to take a photo, capture an image without consent. Did you hear that right? It is so easy to take, capture, possess, abuse, sell, consume, when they do not need to face the reality of a woman's rejection. They're like roaches, infesting, possessing, consuming, taking control. 62 million roaches could fill every house in my neighborhood. So I have to wonder if my local exterminator is in on it too, leaving leftover roaches to violate me as he's leering over my sleeping body, naked, spread open, exposed, humiliating. Silly me for trusting his expertise, just like the gaslighting husbands, just like the manipulative instructor. Well, I wish I could do more than wonder. All he said was, I don't think so, because he never had to think about it, while I always have to be thinking.
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0: He was spitting some fire on that one. That was a dope piece. And if you guys like any of the other poems that you've heard this evening, after we get off air, you can go online to WMNF.org and go to the Poetry Is page. And if you scroll down, you can access the playlist so you can see which poet was spitting what poem and follow them up if you like something that you heard this evening.
1: Amen, amen. Thank you for that. And thank you for all of these show updates. And we want to remind everyone, make sure you're a member of the Tampa Bay Poetry Group on Facebook. This is where everyone is coming together in our community to share updates about upcoming shows, you know, in terms of poetry, spoken word events, performance opportunities, slams, and what have you. And it's not just limited to Tampa. I believe, D-Rod, correct me, Brandon, St. Pete, Sarasota, Clearwater. I feel like I'm missing some.
0: All surrounding areas.
1: Yes, so thank you so much. And make sure you also follow us. We're on Instagram, we're on Facebook, we're even on TikTok now, and always our growing YouTube channel. So make sure you follow us there. And thank you, because our followers on TikTok have been growing. So we appreciate all of the love and support. Make sure you follow D-Rod as well, who is very much so a role warrior who's putting in all of the miles. Thank you, D-Rod.
0: So thank you. It is a labor of love, and I do appreciate the time that I'm able to get out there. And you know, I hope I'm letting people see or be inspired to, you know, get out of the house, to disconnect, go offline, and experience something live and in person. You don't have to necessarily travel as far as I do, but I travel that far just so you can know what's going on in your areas, in your neck of the woods. So if you guys have heard about anything or interested in particular events within the state of Florida, definitely hit me up. You can follow me at D-Rod Poet on Instagram, or of course hit me up on any of our social medias for Poetry.
1: Yes. And don't forget, you can check out the full show again tonight about 10, 15 minutes after our show wraps up. Just jump on over to WMNF.org, which all of that, the app, the website, that studio equipment here, it's all made possible by our generous donors. So, of course, that's a segue to next Sunday is our fall drive. I believe it's our winter. Oh, no, fall drive, right?
0: Yes.
1: Yes.
0: And fall drive. as you guys know, WMNF and Poetry Is as a show and station are both nonprofits. Was it 501c3? Excuse me.
1: Yes.
0: Nonprofits. And being that the radio station is not commercial based, we don't get paid for playing ads and stuff like that. That's the way that we can keep the airwaves so free as far as our selection and what we're able to offer. So because of that, like 90% now of our funding is derived from donations that we receive from the public, especially since we've had the loss of, you know, DEI and artistic funding in our government. So it is very, very important and imperative that we have these fund drives. Luckily, we really haven't, you know, had too much major shifts, but it has just become 10 times more important that we get these things done. So if you guys want to hit us up and start us off early, you can donate. We also have instructions for being able to donate online, which you can do right now. You just need to use the show code POI for Poetry Is when you give your donation. You can be anonymous or you can leave your name. And again, any and all donations are tax deductible. So if you guys are trying to get yourselves ready for, you know, coming up next year, that is something that you can write off.
1: Yes, so keep that in mind. D-Rod, I want our listeners to know, I'm sorry, about companies that do matching. So if you work for a corporation or who will do matching donations, think of us, please.
0: Yeah, and that's great too, because that means your donation and your thought process is just now doubled, and you never know who else might want to join in with that. But again, this is not just, you know, for Poetry and Poetry Is. This is also for keeping a station that has been in the Tampa Bay area going on. It's about to hit 5 decades and has always been there for the people and has always operated off of the love of volunteers like Lyrical Tempest and myself, who have been willing to come in days and nights in order to make sure that we have one of the most eclectic playlists

0: radio. And for that, you know, it really, really is a blessing. And the fact that this is a station that you can see, you can drive right down on MLK and see this building and know what it is. And it's very palpable, and we definitely feel very connected and are very appreciative to the members of our community here in Tampa Bay.
1: Amen. All right, we have enough time to squeeze in about 3, maybe 4 more poetry and spoken word tracks. Then we're going to have the NPR News Break at the top of the hour, followed by the awesome Colors of Jazz crew, who is next door getting ready. No, yeah, not very ready, excuse me, as we speak.
0: One of the smoothest shows on radio, man. Colors of Jazz, love that.
1: Amen. So we are signing off. We will see y'all next Sunday. Have an amazing week and a happy Sunday. Happy Reset Sunday, as a matter of fact. 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
3: I'm disconnecting myself from the matrix. I no longer want to be a part of this fakeness of fraudulent fallacies and facades where phony people front like your friends, but in the end, they pray for your demise. You know these guys, they smile in your face. All the while I want to take your place, the backstabbers that be where you at, to see where you grind, to try to steal your shine, but they can't do it like me. They can't get it like mine. I'm designed from a mold that's broken, cut from a different cloth. These copies try to do it like me, but I do it like I'm a boss. Yes, I'm original with authentic material. Lines of design come from a mind manifested from a miracle. And haters, I have no fear of you. Don't like you and don't care for you, because this is not a competition. This is more like an exhibition of the inner workings of one's heart, soul, and mind. Sometimes I ask myself, what am I fighting for? Because I find myself getting pinned against other people that push pens on paper, like-minded but not like me. You see, my goal and vision for this art form is different. I see spoken word in huge venues with large stages where people come for the word which will inspire them and leave them in amazement. Yet we barely pack intimate venues with small stages where poets bare their souls and expose their rib cages. It's like if a tree falls in the forest, doesn't make a sound if no one's around to hear it. It's going to take unity and perseverance for spoken word to grow. This is what I'm writing for. This is worth fighting for. So when you see us on the road, this is what we're riding for. This is why I live, and yes, this is worth dying for. If you don't believe me, ask 25 to Life, Tavis Brunson, Quiet Chaos, Lady Tess, and the homie Will Bell, because all the way up to the demise, they kept it real. This is for my spoken word warriors that do this for the love, that come through and represented every spoken word show and club, that come to do a feature for a place to stay or something to eat. They might sell a chat book, t-shirt, wristband, or CD. They don't sell it for the money, because when you purchase a poet's product, it's like you get a piece of that poet's. But why is it poets don't get paid for the poetry they produce? It takes hard work and dedication. The scribe scripts for the edification of man, woman, and child. Meanwhile, coons get cash for shucking and jiving. I know full-time poets that's barely surviving. Something's got to change where we can reach our potential and attain our goals, maintain our integrity, and still keep our souls. That's that piece.
4: All right. Bugsy Calhoun, ladies and gentlemen.
5: The crinkly texture of a springy simile, the incredibly delicate verdure of onomatopoeia, those delicious devices critics seem to believe need to be drowned in the dressing of deeper meaning. Really? When you read, look at that car crashing into a tree. That is not a tree, you see. It represents Sandra Lee and the horror of her capitalist industry, and the car is the people oppressed and suffering under the sharp ornamental heel of the bourgeoisie. Sometimes thick Thousand Island meaning is too heavy a garnish for simple greenery, and while I do know that some love to craft layer after layer of an onion poem and have had the scholarly pleasure of flaying them and their symbolism bare, I can't help but not care when someone condescends to share with me the perceived wiles of poets like the Apostle Paul preaching to the Gentiles about the Bible of writing styles. And sadly, the divine revelation of overanalyzation seems to fall upon all who've deigned to entertain those who can prattle on and on poems like La Play Me Dit Don Fon. It's fancy because it's French, you see, and its symbols lack the stench of simplicity. And no, you can't just like it because it's pretty. Well, I do. It's the simple things I like, and it's the simple things that seem to have been forgotten by these rotten Philistines. Whatever happened to celebrating those who could capture the likeness of a rose and easy flowering prose? Or like Pound, who in two little lines could show a station of the metro? Or even the wonder that can be brewed through a little haiku? No, I'm not schismatic, and I'm not dramatic enough to yell and cuss at imagery or bust! No, no, no, I'd never want to shush any author of an onion poem. I'm just saying, we should be sure that the big bowl of literature be given a stir and filled with more diverse verse, because all sorts of poetry is good with me. I just wish the world would agree. And critics, not to be rude, but writing doesn't have to be understood to be good.
6: Grove, where the hell do you hide? See, we never see your process day by day. Only when there's a significant change do we acknowledge you, convincing ourselves that, oh, now you
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6: Small adjustments that mold together that little thing we call progress. I look back a year ago today, and so much has changed. Not just around me, but within me. But not seeing your growth can leave us feeling a little bit deranged. When we're in the midst of life, we don't feel like growth is present. We feel like we're stuck. And everything else is flourishing so much faster. That person's got a new job, that person's got a new whatever. It leaves us looking at our position like it's some form of disaster. Day by day, we're going through the same process to encourage growth towards our dreams. Yet get frustrated when we don't see results now. Because with others, that's how they've got it. Well, so it seems. As cliche as it sounds, you don't expect a seed to grow the first time you water it. You go through the process to encourage growth. You water, feed, and work on it. And one day, when that all becomes routine, you stop focusing on how long it's taking. Then another moment, your mind has a chance to wonder, and what you see is a little bit breathtaking. You know it's growth. We're the same. If you feel like you're not growing or progressing, look back on the last year that you've had. That difficult time you were going through that felt inescapable. You escaped it. That frustrating moment you thought you couldn't stop thinking about. Yeah, you stopped thinking about it. The goals you set that you thought were out of hand's reach, you're even now in the process of reaching or have achieved. The new things you tried that you never thought you would. The situations that upset you, but now you've moved past for good. The people you've dispersed from that you thought you could never live without. Yet here you are, wiser, stronger, and happier, with not one ounce of doubt. This is why small moments of growth should be celebrated. To remind us where we've come from and where we have the potential to go in times that we think we can't. We'd be more aware that we're all in the process of constant growth. Just like that plant. Yours truly, China.

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1: Welcome to the Colors of Jazz here at WMNF. It's a minute past, 6 minutes past the hour of 8 o'clock. And Scott Hopkins here, first time back on the air since June for a variety of reasons. And I am joined by my dear friend Steve Goodman, who's going to keep me on the straight and narrow for this show. Right?
2: I'll do my best.
1: That wasn't very promising.
2: Right.
1: So the object tonight is the John Coltrane special. Oh, before we do that, let's just acknowledge this is the night Rosh Yom Kippur Erev, night before Yom Kippur. And so we think about all of you, and the biggest shout out we can possibly make to our dear friend Scott Elliott. We miss him so much, and I haven't had a chance to do that on the air yet. Scott was a great, great spirit, and we miss him here at WMNF greatly. So I attempted to put this John Coltrane special together, and I realized that what I needed to do was board myself in the station for 10 hours. You can't do it. I could have done an hour on him with Miles Davis. I could have done an hour of his stuff from 1957 or 1963 or 1960. It was just ridiculous. Or the Atlantic material, or the Impulse material, or the Prestige material, or the things on Bethlehem and Savoy. It got overwhelming. So we're just going to start. If you were looking for the greatest hits of John Coltrane, this is not it. But I'm going to play some fun stuff. Starting off with his first recording with Miles Davis. This is Stablemates.

Started off with two tracks that feature the Miles Davis Quintet. The first one that featured Red Garland on piano, Philly Joe Jones on drums, and Paul Chambers on bass. The first track was Stablemates, and I lost my cheat sheet. I think that album was 1956 on Prestige. And the second one was on a Columbia label. I forgot to mention Columbia. And that was from the album called Roundabout Midnight and Tad's Delight, a Tad Dameron song. And there were so many things that I couldn't fit in. He played with Tad Dameron. He played with Elmo Hope. He played with Dizzy Gillespie. There were a whole list. And 2 hours was not enough. Tim always talked about shoehorning stuff in, but it's just not possible, as he well knows. Our telephone number is 813-239-9663. And a DJ at WMNF.org works just fine. And if you're a texty sort of person, 813-433-0885 works. Just put your name on there. Our pledge drive starts even early. Normally it starts on a Wednesday, but it starts Tuesday. So I'll be back here Tuesday night with Thor for In the Groove. And then we'll see you here next Sunday night, and we need your help, please. So the last tune was from Train's album on Blue Note called Blue Train. It was Locomotion. And it featured the same rhythm section, Philly Joe Jones and Paul Chambers. And then it featured Kenny Drew. This would be Kenny Drew Sr. for those in the local area that knew well Kenny Drew Jr. This was Dad. Plus Curtis Fuller on trombone and Lee Morgan on trumpet. Jump to a couple other, Prestige albums that Train is on. I went to Lehigh University, and they had two radio stations. And I guess it was my sophomore year, I discovered there were all these jazz albums that nobody was playing. So I started carting them back to my room about 10 a night just to listen to them, and my mind just exploded. And it exploded for certain when I heard this album from John Coltrane. This is Train's Slow Blues.

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1: 1957, I think Mal Waldron's album, Mal 2, and that great Cole Porter song, From This Moment On, featuring Train, Mal Waldron on piano. Mal, among other things, was a great arranger for a lot of the work on Prestige, and he was Billie Holiday's piano player for quite a while. And on that track, in addition to Coltrane, of course, was our dear friend from St. Petersburg, the late Idris Suleiman, on trumpet. And I needed to do a special about him. We're going to end up doing nothing but specials here at the Colors of Jazz. Scott Hopkins with you on a Sunday night. Steve Goodman in the navigator chair. He's trying to keep me from keeling over one way or the other. 41 minutes past the hour of 8. We go till 10:01 and play in the music tonight of John Coltrane. Next up, one of the collaborations he had with Thelonious Monk. In an ideal world, I could have played a lot of long tracks. And then I looked at the album Live in Japan with Pharoah Saunders and that band, where I could have... There was a 57-minute version of My Favorite Things and a 52-minute version of Crescent. And that would have been the whole show. I didn't do that, but a lot of these things are long. There's a great track that they do call Well You Needn't. And this was, Steve was pointing out to me, that at the point when Miles had fired a Train for drug use, he was on heroin. And thank heavens he kicked all that. And in a Monk session while he was still on, they're playing Well You Needn't. And it's a long tune. And Monk is through and he's ready to hand it over to Coltrane. He sees Coltrane in a nod, and you can hear him go, Coltrane, Coltrane. And for your deep, deep reference, if anybody's a fan of Was Not Was from the first album, there's a reference on there to Coltrane, Coltrane, and now you know. This is Off Minor.

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1: After Thelonious Monk and Off Minor with John Coltrane, we jumped into the Atlantic period and the great album Giant Steps. As I pointed out, this was not going to be a John Coltrane greatest hits show. You can buy that CD if that's what you need. Cousin Mary comes from that great album, Giant Steps. Great work from McCoy Tyner on piano. And that's where we are. We're at 5 minutes before the hour of 9 o'clock. We're almost halfway through. This is WMNF 88.5 Tampa, WMNF.org. And Colors of Jazz is your place on Sunday nights. Monday nights, it's Jazz at Night with Bob Seymour from 9 to midnight. We hope you tune into both shows often. I mentioned that our pledge drive begins this Tuesday rather than Wednesday. 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It's easy to do. But we have fabulous premiums if you're interested. And if you go to WMNF.org, you can look at all those things in case you're interested in some new swag. Yeah. Well, it's not the greatest hits of Train, but there was no way of avoiding this one. And Donna made sure to tell me that I was playing this one, so here we go.

0: A hurricane can produce a destructive storm surge, even if it doesn't hit the area head on. The National Hurricane Center says storm surge is responsible for 12% of deaths caused by storms, and more than half of them were over the age of 60. WMNF is your trusted source for emergency information. 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
1: My Favorite Things from John Coltrane. And that goes out to Donna and then everybody else. And while I'm at it, I want to say thanks to Arthur and Andy and Tim and Andy and Philip Booth have all written in. And I truly appreciate that you're listening tonight, enjoying the music of John Coltrane. Not the greatest hits, although that certainly was right there. So we can only, again, squeeze in so much, and there are some people that we won't get to hear with him. Milt Jackson played with him. Don Cherry played with him. Train played with the Bethlehem Orchestra and with Dizzy Gillespie and a variety of other people. He did play with Eric Dolphy, and they did, I think it was five nights at the Village Vanguard in November of 1961. Some truly remarkable, remarkable music. And this is one of my very favorites of those tunes. It's called Miles Mode.

Live from the Village Vanguard, 1961, Eric Dolphy on alto saxophone and Mr. Coltrane on the tenor, Elvin Jones on drums, and McCoy Tyner on piano. Whew. Miles Mode is the name of that one. Well, we're winding down. Well, I think we're winding down. I might be better off on time than I thought. We'll see. Next up. In 1963, Train did a couple of interesting records. Steve and I were just talking about one that got lost, both directions at once. The Lost album that suddenly appeared. They destroyed the stereo tapes, but had the mono tapes, or Train had them. Somehow they passed to his son, and we have them, and that's a great recording. Also, he did an album with Duke Ellington. We won't get to that one tonight, but it's a lovely album. And his only album with a vocalist, the wonderful vocalist Johnny Hartman. And this was at a point, especially for Hartman's career. If you saw a picture of him on an album cover, he had a glass of scotch in one hand and a cigarette in the other hand. That was mandatory, I believe. From this great album, John Coltrane and Johnny Hartman, My One and Only Love.

What a voice. Johnny Hartman, the only time that Train recorded with a vocalist. My One and Only Love, a 1963 recording. One of the interesting parts and difficult parts, since I lost my David Wild, John Coltrane discography. Lost, in my case, means it's lost in the pigsty of my house. I know it's there, I just can't find it, which would be definitive. And you attempt to go, Wikipedia, for instance, has a great discography, but everything is disjointed necessarily. Here are the Prestige albums. Here are the Prestige albums that came after he was no longer on contract. Here are the Atlantic albums. Here are the Atlantic albums that were released after he was no longer on Atlantic contract. And here are all this other mess. Yeah. So they're all a little out of whack. So this next one is from an Atlantic album called Coltrane Sound, and relevant because today's Wednesday, I guess, is Equinox. Equal day and equal night. And here's Mr. Coltrane to explain the same thing.

A Love Supreme, Part 4, Psalm, the original recording. They did record it again at the Juan Le Pen Festival in 1965. And then they recorded it in Seattle. That part, I'm going to play something else from Live in Seattle momentarily. But the Love Supreme Live in Seattle didn't come out until, I guess, a year or so ago. And as Steve alluded to, I'm just delighted that all of these recordings keep appearing

Coltrane and McCoy Tyner, Jimmy Garrison, and Elvin Jones. Later, Alice Coltrane would join the band, but I didn't find a suitable recording that I wanted for this show. Live in Japan works pretty well if you want a 58-minute version of My Favorite Things, which would work for me. But and Pharoah Saunders joining him on tenor saxophone here. And this is a short version, an 11-minute version of Cosmos, which often went 40 or 50 minutes in some shows. So we're going to hear from 1965 version John Coltrane with Pharoah Saunders.

0: From Live in Seattle, Cosmos, 1965. John Coltrane with Pharoah Saunders. So I'm going to squeeze in one more thing. But Steve, thanks so much for keeping me on the relatively straight and narrow.
1: Oh, you give me too much credit. I just sit here and enjoy the show.
0: This is WMNF 88.5 Tampa, WMNF.org. Colors of Jazz, we did the Coltrane special. We will be back next week, and we'll be asking you for your help. We're making a request of you to support WMNF and Colors of Jazz, and we will talk to you then. And who else did I hear from that I need to say hi? Well, we got several others, nice calls and emails at the end, and I'll mention those later, including Tad. This is one more dip into Coltrane with Johnny Hartman, and given that, as Steve mentioned, Equinox will be the mark of autumn, his Autumn Serenade. And of course, that's not Autumn Serenade.

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1: 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I'm all sweaty. That's what she said. All right, this song is called Another Song About a Bird.

0: Thank you, everybody.
1: So nice to be back here. One of those few places that feel like home for some reason.
2: Or someplace outside your home or something like that. Well, we're celebrating our 30th year together. That's a hell of a long time. So we'd like to thank all the lovely ladies here tonight. So this is a song that goes out for all of y'all. This is an old-time traditional song called La Femme qui joue au cartes, which means the women who like to play cards and drink whiskey. What more can I say?

You got the idea. 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I don't want you to applaud, I just want you to clap louder in time. We wouldn't be a proper bar band if I didn't introduce the

This is my very good friend, the first time playing with us, Mr. John Fortson on the bass guitar. And my brother, Patrick Dunn, on the keys. So give it up for Patrick. Here's the thing, this is a special night. This is a special event. This isn't like any other show, so I want you to give it all of yourself for the rest of the bands up tonight, because they're real good. But for right now, this is how we're going to close it out. I want you guys to sing along with me.

0: We're Mike Dunn and the Kings, New England. Good night.
1: And I just want to clarify, I'm in complete support of those incredible men and women who are putting their lives on the line for our freedom. But it's just, our leaders that need to get with the program. Well, it's true. And that Robert Fisk guy that was talking today about having to constantly justify your reason when you go to war for ideological purposes, and there's just so many better things we could be spending our money on, like children and sort of things with a socialist sort of bend, like healthcare and sustainable agriculture.
2: Or you could just burn it all and not kill anybody. That'd be better too.
1: Just burn it all?
2: Yeah. I mean, at least... No, I'm serious. At least,
1: burn,
2: you know...
1: Burn what? Burn...
2: It's, at first, do no harm.
1: Right. Yeah, it's heavy stuff, but what's... We have to focus on, at least I personally have to focus on, is the fact that as individuals, we really do have tremendous power with every dollar we spend. And not just that, but every thought we think. Like literally, the person walking down the street and what you think, that affects their lives because we're all connected. We know it's a holistic world we live in. And this is just a little quick segue. That was really illustrated to me by the professors that I had when I attended St. Pete College, and whom are here tonight, Professor Bird, Professor Yackel, Professor Wiley, who, as well as my mother and Emily, a lot of teachers here who have devoted their lives to illustrating to young minds and all minds, because all of our minds are really young when you look at the big, grand, glacial scheme of things. You can't do anything without affecting every other living creature. It's a web. There's a ripple effect, and we really have such an incredible amount to contribute with our daily actions. And we work with an organization called the Food Routes Network that promotes awareness of sustainable agriculture and access to those businesses and persons that grow in a sustainable fashion, so that we really will have something to pass on to the generations to come. And if you go to their website, foodroutes.org, you can put in your zip code and up will come a list of everything near you, that businesses that support family farms, the family farms themselves, CSAs, which stands for right, I know, I'm a member. I just forgot what I meant. Community supported agriculture. And it's cool. The Nashville CSA I'm in is at the Quaker Church, which is a sweet place to go and meditate. And anyhow, all right. So here's Plata, the end of the row. It's our last title track off our last record.

0: Thank you very much.
1: Sure is hot out here today. Well, we're the Takers. We're from Gainesville, Florida. And we're the rowdiest band you'll see here today. So thank God we're playing at 5:30. All right, Mike.

0: It's so good to be back here playing the Americana Fest. This is the best show of the year here at Skipper's. I'm so glad you guys are here. Let's give it up for Mr. Ted Lucas for setting this up. This next one's called The Sunshine State, a tribute to the state we love. And my good friend John Fortson's gonna start this one.
1: I had my thumb in the air on a southbound road, just stepping into Mississippi. Now let me warn you about this story that's about to unfold. It's gonna sound a little trippy. I'd been walking most of the morning on this hot and hazy day. I heard a distant rumble, stepped back and looked its way. Hey, broke a down Chevelle, rolled to a stop 10 feet away. It's radiators steaming hot and dripping.

for something just a bit less scary. His fingernails were long and caked with many moons of dirt. He had several days of whiskers and a booger on his shirt. He said his name was Lawrence, but his feelings would be hurt if I ever called him anything but Larry. His name was Larry. Dude, I don't go to McDonald's and bug you when you're working, all right? I don't even go to McDonald's, all right? So, no, I do. I had a Big Mac earlier today, and it's sitting on me like one of those iron anvils. You saw me dancing earlier? Not wise after a Big Mac, I'm telling you. Well, Larry asked me where to with a weak and yellow grin. I said, I'm off to see a friend in Nacogdoches. Well, isn't that uncanny? So am I, he said, hop in. This Mississippi sun can be ferocious. So I slid across the upholstery like a greasy plate of fries. Buckled up my seatbelt and I closed both my eyes. 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

0: Well, this is a beautiful place. But we just started out there with a bunch of songs off of our new record. It's called The Art of Virtue. And that was just My Love Will Keep. But we're going to take a break from that and go up north for an old-time fiddle tune up to Georgia for Skilled Liquors.
1: Anybody that feels like dancing, we should have thrown some plywood down here. Hey, there's plenty up here.
0: Yeah.
1: You can come up.
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1: We want to say a big thank you to Skipper Smokehouse, WMNF, and all the staff that's working this event, too. They're doing a great job. Give it up for them. It's awesome to be here with you guys. If you haven't heard us before, we're Mike Dunn in the Kings New England. Give it up for Joseph Martins, who played right before us. And Blackfinger's up next. We love those guys, so give them all of your attention.
2: All right, you ready for this? All the diehards stuck around. They know what's coming.
3: What are we doing?
4: Start off, then call Ernie up after you guys do the next song.
2: You know, in the finest blues jam tradition, they're trying to figure out what the hell to play now. I want to introduce all these guys on stage for you. That's Chuck Riley on bass. That's Aaron Fowler on the drums. T.C. Carr on the harp. Eddie Wright on guitar. Greg Polis on guitar. Damon Fowler on guitar. Liz Pennock on the piano. Give it up. Let's go.
5: Rumba C. G.
6: Hangs on the one.
7: Hangs on the one. Fuck me up already.
6: Ain't it good to be loved?
7: Say, I'm with the one.
8: That's the one.
9: Sorry, I'm hoarse. We'll do that. You can cut my toe off with a brick if we don't do that before. That was fuck yeah for the.
10: I need a towel up here. Steve's our buddy, gonna help us out.
11: Oh, look here!
10: Wow, it just came from nowhere. It just fell from the skies. Glory be.
11: Thanks, man.
10: Oh, it's yours. I'm sharing a towel with our roadie. I don't know how safe that is. No, these the stage guys. Just give it up for everybody that put this thing together, and you know, this really is a cool thing to be a part of, and we're grateful to be asked to be a part of it. Okay, this next song was written during a one-sided relationship I was in some years ago. Well, it's real funny till you're in one. Okay, I'm real happy for you and everything, but. You know, we both thought the world of her. And neither one of us cared about me all that much, as it turned out. And so I thought I would write the song to sort of exorcise some demons. And because I knew some things had to change when I was in a car accident and her life passed before my eyes. That's codependency right there. Any therapist will tell you that some changes have to be made. So I sat down with a pen and paper and I wrote this true story. This is a true story, or at least it could be.
12: I was born by a river, but it was paved with cement. I was born by a river, but it was paved with cement. Still I stand in the river and dream that I was soaking wet.

0: Thank you.
1: One more time, Liz Pennock and Dr. Blues. Doc's got his pretty new purple guitar out for us today. I think it's his first time out. Thanks a lot. Okay, we're going to try to do quick changeovers here and do it in like 15 minutes. So hopefully in 20 minutes we'll be back. Stay tuned. Go back and visit the Blues Society booth and WMNF back there. Thank you.
2: Oh, one, two, oh, one, two, three.

0: Real Country Swing. Yo.
1: Oh, I remember.
2: Thank you very much. Thanks. Great to be here. What a beautiful place. Thank you very much. We forgot our set list backstage, so we'll have to just play songs, I guess. We're going to do some new songs. We got a record coming out in June. It's called Real Animal. It's kind of based on the my musical history, I guess, my musical life, starting in or beginning in San Antonio, Texas. I was born there in 1951. About 1957, we moved to a little town in Orange County, California, called Huntington Beach, California, it was called. Still is. It's not the same, though. But anyway, so it was there that I really kind of began my rock and roll love, you know, my love for rock and roll, I would say. There was a record store on Main Street by the pier, and this older gentleman used to order me records from Europe all the time. He'd order me the latest English releases and newspapers like the Melody Maker and NME, and I would read them religiously. There was also a club there called the Golden Bear. It was one of those little coffee shops along the coast in which I saw everyone from Jimmy Reed, Paul Butterfield, Blues Band, Spirit, Love, Buffalo Springfield, just everybody, you know. It was a good time to be in Huntington Beach, California. I was also a surfer there. And so from there, it was the early 70s that I moved to Hollywood, California, because I followed bands like Mott the Hoople, David Bowie, T-Rex, Roxy Music, different bands that were around the area, especially a band called Iggy and the Stooges. We were from Detroit, Michigan. And they lived in Hollywood at the time, and I would listen to them rehearse every day out on the sidewalk, you know. And from there, I finally went to San Francisco, California, about 1975 it was. And I went just basically to get away from L.A. It was the death of glitter rock. This concert had happened. It was called The Death of Glitter. And I went to San Francisco wanting to be a filmmaker. And my friend and I wanted to make a film about the worst band in the world. And since we couldn't play, we became that band. And that band that band became a band called The Nuns, a punk rock band, I guess, you know. And, no. There's no reason to applaud The Nuns, believe me. I say this, but if you're applauding The Nuns, you never heard The Nuns, because we really sucked. And we were so bad that we used to ask the audience to come on stage and tune our guitars for us. That's how bad we were. But The Nuns took me to New York City, where I'd always wanted to go, and we lived at the Chelsea Hotel. And it was during that period of time, in late 78, I guess, that, you know, I lived there during the whole Sid and Nancy incident. We wrote some songs about that. I wrote this whole album, by the way, with a gentleman by the name of Chuck Prophet, who I know you guys know. So Chuck and I wrote this album, and it's really kind of like, you know, dealing with all those bands that I was in, from The Nuns to Rank and File, the Judy Nylon Band, living in New York, then moving to Austin, Texas, and starting a band with my brother called The True Believers, you know? And so anyway, that's what the record's about. It'll be out in June. But this song has nothing to do with any of that story. Sorry about that. But it's a song about just always, like, you know, having friends, I guess, you know, along the way. And it's called Wasn't I Always a Friend to You?
3: All right, we got one more song. Please buy a CD. They're $5. T-shirts are $10. Thanks, Ted Lucas, WMNF, Mike Dunn. And thanks, guys. Thanks, Mike. You're a man and a scholar. And this one's for you, buddy. You're gonna like it.
2: Thank you. We got a couple more songs for you, and then we'll let you get to your whatever you want to do. This song is a song that I've been playing for a long, long time now, and I fell out of sorts with this song. But I'm back in love with this song again. This was a song that I wrote. I thought about a girl from Tampa Bay, Florida, but apparently not. Maybe Gainesville? I don't know. But anyway, the story goes that we played this. When I first started playing acoustically, I played with David Perales on violin, Brian Standifer on cello, and Joe Eddie Hines on guitar. And we started touring, it's right around the time that we made this record called Bourbonitis Blues. And that may be the reason why I don't remember exactly where we were. But We played this punk rock club, and the proprietor of that club was a woman who resembled Keith Richards in a way. I can remember that much. And that maybe, you know, not 1972 Keith Richards, maybe 1987 Keith Richards. But anyway, she wanted to play castanets at our little impromptu jam session. And really didn't have any sense of rhythm as I can remember it. So I wrote this song. It's a song called Castanets. This song ended up on President Bush's iPod, apparently. And that's why I fell out of love with the song for quite a while.
0: Yeah, right on.
2: You know, I don't know what I did in a past life to deserve that, but I must have done something really messed up. So we stopped playing the song for a while, and then I found out that it wasn't our version of the song. It was the Los Lonely Boys version, which is not nearly as good as our version. So you know, there you have it. He got that wrong, too. So anyway, so here we go. This always goes out to Mr. Joe Strummer, because I really miss Joe Strummer, right?

0: Thank you. Thanks, y'all.
1: All right, ladies and gentlemen, it's time to do the twist. This is from that same album. This is called the Habanera Twist.
2: We'll see you later in the jam, hopefully.
3: Yeah, come on, give it up, come on, give it up. I told you, he's about to blow you away. Yeah. Yeah. Woo. Did I lie to you or what? Greg's got his CD for sale back there.
4: Ah, feeling the love. Thank you very much. We knew we'd have a good time here at Skipper's, I'm telling you what. But I don't think we knew we'd have this much fun, so thank you for making it such a great night for us.
1: Yeah.

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Face it, man, you ain't getting any younger. I've seen how the business can get you down. What's it gonna take to hit the big time? What's gotta happen to take that bow? I took another bite of my chicken fried steak. I said, what makes you think I'm not there now? Because I told them about all the people I meet, folks like you who enrich my life. I named my children and the girl I married. He knows I married up because he knows.

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And then along came Delilah and clipped his wig in it. 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

0: Thank you.
1: My head off. 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Florida and California have a lot in common. I'll try to ride that parallel all night long. But the first thing that comes to mind is that we both pay for our state's education with lottery tickets. Here's a song about the number that came in 1939 and broke all the numbers houses, and the federal government said, no more interstate lotteries.
2: This is an old song from way back. It's called Your Number's Not the Same. It goes like this.

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0: Mineral Wells.
1: Thank you, everybody.
0: Man, this is fun. I wish y'all were here every night. I mean, with me every night. One day.
1: It's fun because we're in the South, but there's Yankees.
0: Yeah.
1: I feel right at home.
2: Another thing that California has in common with Florida is there's a lot of places to go surfing. I would not mislead you. I am not a surfer of any ilk. I had a surfboard. My dad covered it, and I took it out, and it sunk.

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0: baby.
1: We're gonna do one more for you, and then Blackfinger's gonna come out. It's been great. Thank you so much, everybody, for coming out tonight at the 5th Annual Americana Fest. That's right. Hey, it's Josh. I know this guy. He's crazy. Watch out for him. He's got fiddle and stuff. It's nuts. Anyway, I need a beer, you know? Can you tell? Anyway, we're gonna end it off a little old song by Jimmy Reed, I believe. Am I right, Mark? Jimmy Reed? It's Jimmy Reed! Aerosmith did it. That's how I heard it.
2: We'll see you later in the jam, hopefully.
3: Yeah, come on, give it up. Come on, give it up. I told you, he's about to blow you away. Yeah. Yeah. Woo. Did I lie to you or what? Greg's got his CD for sale back there. Yeah, give it up for these guys. Come on. Oh, yeah. Yeah, it's great. You don't realize these guys ain't paid diddly for this. They came out to support the radio station, support the blues, support you. So thanks again for all these great musicians tonight, man. It was amazing.
4: Ladies and gentlemen, how about a big round of applause for Mr. Ken Torvik? Helped put this whole thing together.
2: Really, that's there for Ken. He really worked hard on this thing, man. I can't tell you how many times I talked to him on the phone about it. He worked hard. He worked on Saturday and Sunday. He worked hard. He did.
3: I had to deal with musicians for about 3 months. It was hell.
5: We've got some very special people helping us out at the merch booth tonight. We refer them to them as the Great Amies. So on three, I want you to say, hi, Great Amies. One, two, three. They'll help you out with all of your Mike Dunn and the Kings New England merchandise needs.

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0: Thanks, you guys.
1: Oh, we must be back in Florida, man, because this just feels too good. Oh, it's hot down here, but on the upside, it's hot down here. So. How about some more music? Who's up for some more music? Okay, we're going to have to do a few of those songs over, if that's okay, because we only rehearsed six, so we're going to wing the rest of it, if that's all right. Okay. You won't know the difference anyway. So how many of you are here for the first time ever seeing the Trailer Park Troubadours at all in a concert? Cool. All right. How many repeat offenders do we have here tonight? Nice. Cool. How many of you were drug here kicking and screaming? All right. Good deal. Good deal. Some of our band members were too, so it's all right, man. We got that in common. So, all right, this next song I wrote while I was working in a factory a long time ago, and it's a factory you may have heard of. It's called Specific Electric, and we made everything that General Electric found too tedious. And so while working there, I thought I'd go ahead and was driving to work one. Yeah, a few of you who've had a few more beers will get that. We'll wait for you. We'll wait. So I was driving down the road on my way to work one morning, and I saw this scene on the side of the road. And a lot of songwriters will do this. They'll say, there's a song in there somewhere. And I'm not so sure there was, but I'm singing it every night anyway.
2: I didn't introduce this before. We're the 9 Volts from Cape Canaveral. Thank you guys for coming out. This next one's called Tube Driven Medicine.
1: This is a scary song. Is there any way to dim the lights a little bit? Sean's gonna do it, man. Give Sean and Josh, our sound guys, some love tonight, making us sound good. Give it up.

Thank y'all.

Thank you.

0: Give Steve some love here. Making us smooth now. All right, I don't always do this song, but I'm feeling it tonight. We did Freebird already. I'm feeling it, and this is one of those songs. This is a love song to you guys. All right? Seriously. All right. It's nights like this that brings it out in me. I gotta tell you how I feel every now and then. You know, we're the funny guys, and we all make you happy and forget about your troubles and everything else. But, you know, right now, I just feel like I gotta express some gratitude. So that's what I'm gonna do here for just a few minutes. And we'll get the guys back out here to take us on home.
1: This is Paranoia in B-flat major.

it up right tonight. 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

0: We do one more? Is that okay? You know what? It's midnight, so that means happy birthday to you. Happy birthday to you. Happy birthday, dear Joshua. Happy birthday to you. And you too, Joellen. You too. Happy birthday to you as well.
1: Happy birthday to Joshua and Joellen. We forgot to throw that in there. Come on.
0: So, we're very happy and honored to be the last band on the night this evening, and it's been incredible that you guys have stuck around the entire night. And it's been a great day of music, right? Like, holy shit.
2: What do you know? Two shows, two breaks.
3: Yeah, I do. Yeah. All right.

0: We played a show last night. I broke a string. We played a show today. Broke a string. So we're from Gainesville, Florida. We've come down to Tampa a couple times. We like it down here. Y'all like us too, so we like that. I like people that give me nice guitars. Here's a nice guitar. All right, I'll play it. Here's really nice gear to play on. Okay, we'll do that too. You mean I get to drive my Volvo down here? Oh yeah, I drove my wife's car. So this next song's a newer song. Most of you probably haven't heard it. Is that coming through? I don't know how to turn this thing up. Can you turn that up for me? You are a god among men.
1: We also have some shirts and CDs for sale back there under the raffle
0: new
1: banner.
0: Ones, too. Brand new. Hot off the rack. If you like Sriracha, you'll like our shirts.
2: It is a thrill to share a stage with such primo musicians, professionals, and all-around good guys. Give the Trailer Park Troubadour some love right now. That's what I'm talking about. I don't think we know that one. I know the lyrics, but it's just a, yeah. Freebird. We waited all night for that.
3: I was born by a river, but it was paved with cement.

0: Thank you.
1: Oh, les blues are baby. All right, here's a little song about getting married twice. It's called Shadiyarvali.
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It's 6:17 a.m. on this September 17th, 2026. My name is Katarina, and it is good to be here with you. We just heard from Simon and Garfunkel with The Only Living Boy in New York. Before that, new music from Brandi Carlile, her cover of Billy Joel's And So It Goes for the movie Practical Magic 2. And the first song we heard this morning is new music from the Lumineers. Isabel Fly is the name of that tune. And we're going to keep going with new music. English musician and actor and poet Johnny Flynn and his sister Lily Flynn are releasing a album called Beam Cottage. Johnny Flynn is an actor as well as musician. He wrote the title song for the show The Detectorists. I don't know if you're fans of that show. It's fantastic. And he is taking a turn as a bad guy in, I guess, the new TV show based on Harry Potter. He's going to be playing Lucius Malfoy. Yikes. He's, by all accounts, a very talented guy. So here is a tune by Johnny Flynn and Lily Flynn called The Ghost of Donahue off their upcoming record, Beam Cottage.

0: Good morning. You are listening to Squirrel Flower here on 88.5 FM. A new album is out, and we heard a tune called Not Me. The name of the record is Say a Prayer to the Gods of Getting Going, and that's what we need to do. We need to get going, Lisa Marzilli.
1: I love that. I love that song.
0: Me too. And I love the message behind it. So, after the news, Lisa, and I hope you're doing well. Are you doing well?
1: I am. Did you feel the fall in the air?
0: I did.
1: Yes, fall is coming, folks.
0: It's coming. I'm so excited. It was like 80. I looked at the thermometer yesterday. It was 80 degrees. I was like, wow, it is getting chilly.
1: Not quite.
0: So, Alex Amen is coming to town November 5th, and we're going to hear a song called Rena. It is a reimagining of a tune by an obscure 70s folk duo called Sylvie.
1: All right. Sounds great. Good morning. I'm Lisa Marzilli with the WMNF News Headlines. It's 6:30. The Florida Board of Education passed rules yesterday for K-12 schools and public colleges that add guardrails to artificial intelligence use in the classroom. All 28 institutions in the Florida college system must outline AI policies for students, staff, and guests on campus, covering academic integrity and dishonesty, course assignments, and grading. The rule applies to AI and AI instructional tools, which are defined as software applications or services that use AI. Henry Mack is Florida's Commissioner of Education.
2: The proposed rules give schools and colleges a clear framework. They empower parents, they empower faculty, they empower students, they protect academic integrity, student information, privacy, and the primacy of learning.
1: For school districts, any AI use in grades pre-K through 5 will have to undergo additional review for approval, and no AI instructional tools can be used to meet a student's social or emotional needs. School districts must finalize the policies by July 1st of next year for the 2027 school year. A 12-year-old was arrested and charged with aggravated assault with a deadly weapon following an investigation into reports of online threats and the arrest of a 15-year-old from Robinson High School who is currently being accused of bringing a loaded gun to school. Tampa police say the 12-year-old was taken into custody at school after detectives learned about an off-campus fight that took place Monday involving several children. Police did not specify if the child arrested is a student at Robinson High School or another school. During this week's meeting, the Pinellas County Public Safety Coordinating Council highlighted a local program designed to help the homeless land back on their feet. The program is called Treatment for Individuals Experiencing Homelessness. It works as a grant, funding recovery services, mental health, and housing resources, and substance abuse treatment. These services are available to all residents, regardless of legal status. Resident Courtney Prokopis finds the timing of the council's decision to highlight the program interesting. It followed soon after a ProPublica investigation into the Pinellas County Jail's collaboration with ICE found immigrants were being released and rebooked to bypass a 72-hour limit.
3: The irony is not lost on me that they did nothing zip zilch about ICE and DHS and federal enforcement while they're profiting off of it. But here they are thinking, putting their hearts and minds together to solve problems of undocumented people in our jail population and the troubles that it brings onto their citizens and community members.
1: During the meeting's public comment, multiple residents raised questions about the financial impact of holding immigrants in the Pinellas County Jail. Some wondered whether county taxpayers would have to carry the detention costs that are usually reimbursed by the federal government. The Pinellas County Human Rights Office is currently considering investigating the sheriff's office over the practice. Florida has confirmed its fourth death of the year from the flesh-eating bacteria Vibrio vulnificus. State records show the latest death was reported in Broward County. The previous three occurred in Palm Beach, Marion, and Bay counties. So far this year, the Florida Department of Health has reported 21 cases of the bacteria, including the four deaths, all of which have been reported since late July. Health officials say Vibrio typically spikes in the warm summer months because the bacteria grow in warm, brackish seawater. Most people get infected by eating raw or undercooked shellfish, especially oysters. People can also be infected by swimming in warm salt water with open wounds. The Florida Department of Health in Hillsborough County has issued a water quality advisory for Bahia Beach and Simmons Park Beach in Ruskin. Tests completed on Tuesday indicate that the water quality at both beaches does not meet the recreational water quality criteria for Enterococcus bacteria. The DOH advises against any water-related activities at these two locations due to an increased risk of illness in swimmers. The advisory will continue until bacteria levels are below the accepted health level. And weather, it's going to be mostly sunny and breezy today with a high of 92. Lows tonight will be in the mid-70s. Partly sunny on Friday with a 30% chance of some scattered showers. I'm Lisa Marzilli with the WMNF News headlines. 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

Well, good morning. You are listening to 88.5 WMNF Tampa. My name is Katarina. We just heard from the Jesus and Mary Chain. About You is the name of that tune off their records, off their record Darklands. Before that, new music from Kendra Morris with Dear Buddy. And we started that set right after the news with Alex Amon covering Sylvie with Rena here on your community radio station, where we celebrate important dates such as today on September 17th, 1923.

We love Hank Williams here on WMNF. So let's hear often covered song by Hank called I'm So Lonesome I Could Cry. But somehow his version doesn't sound as forlorn as the covers. Hank Williams, happy birthday.

0: trio of troubled artists there. Billie Holiday, who was prosecuted for her drug use, never harmed anybody but herself. Ryan Adams, he got canceled for being horrible to women. And Hank Williams, who got canceled in 1952 by the Grand Ole Opry for habitual drunkenness and missing shows. And we love him. Anyway, today he was born on this day in 1923 in Mount Olive, Alabama. Well, let's hear some important messages, and then we'll go up to news and some more music here on 88.5.
1: This is Tom Scherberger inviting you to join us September 17th at the Commodore in Ybor City for the next edition of Wavemakers Live, WMNF's quarterly speaker series. We will be gathering some of your favorite WMNF news and public affairs hosts to discuss the upcoming midterm elections. A lot will be at stake in November. Control of Congress, control of the state legislature, the governor, the attorney general, the next U.S. senator, and the next mayor of St. Petersburg. I will discuss all of that and more with Mitch Perry, co-host of The Skinny, Donna Davis, co-host of Surly Voices, and Patro Mabili, host of Community Speaks. This is a rare chance to see some of your most popular news and public affairs hosts discussing the November elections and its impact on the nation, the state, and Tampa Bay. Tickets are $10 in advance, $15 day of show, doors open at 7, and the conversation starts at 7:30. That's September 17th at the Commodore in Ybor City. See you there.
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0: And we will have a pair of tickets to give away during the 8 o'clock hour, so make sure you stay tuned. A pair of tickets to the Dolly Parton tribute. 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

0: FM WMNF Tampa. My name is Kadwina, and we just heard from The Shins, Scaring is Creepy, off their fantastic record, Inverted World. They will be coming to town, I believe, in October with Weezer and Silver Sun Pickups. It should be fun. Matt Berninger, before that, off his solo record, Get Sunk, we heard Bonnet of Pins. This came out a few years ago. And brand new music from This Is Lorelei. Off his record, The Singer in My Band, we heard The Kid with the Crown. Well, we love new music here on WMNF, but we also like to pay tribute to records that came out in the past, and today marks the anniversary of a record released by Cake. Fashion Nugget was released on this day in 1996, and it had many radio hits, and it went platinum by the time December rolled around. A big commercial success for them, and loved this album, loved singing to it in my car, particularly this next song. And this one goes out to Max Verstappen. Here is The Distance by Cake here on 88.5.
1: Reluctantly crouched at the starting line, engines pumping and thumping in time. The green light flashes, the flags go up, churning and burning.

0: 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It is 7:29, time for Lisa Marzilli and the news. Good morning, Lisa.
1: Good morning, my friend.
0: Hey, after the news, we're going to hear a new song by Yukimi from Little Dragon. The song is in Swedish, and it's called Vandu Livet, which means, did you win at life?
1: All right. Sounds good. Good morning. I'm Lisa Marzilli with the WMNF News headlines. It's 7:30. The fight over a portion of South Garden Avenue in downtown Clearwater is entering a new phase after the grassroots group Save the Garden submitted close to 11,000 petition signatures to the city council yesterday. The group is challenging the city's decision to transfer the public street to the Church of Scientology at no cost. The church plans to use the property as part of its proposed L. Ron Hubbard Hall, an event space planned as a centerpiece of its downtown Clearwater headquarters. Opponents of the transfer argued that South Garden Ave is crucial to city traffic and that the city should not have been so quick to give it up for free when so many residents are opposed. Once the petition is certified, the city council has 30 days to either repeal the ordinance or allow the matter to go before voters in a special election. That election must take place between 90 and 150 days after the certification. Residents are calling for the Pinellas County Public Safety Council to push against the use of county resources for immigration enforcement. WMNF's Louisa Campos reports that while the council has no legal power on county decisions, it does advise county leaders on jail operations, populations, and cost.
2: This week's meeting follows a ProPublica investigation into the Pinellas County Jail. It found that the jail released and rebooked about 170 immigrants to bypass a 72-hour detention limit. Linda Stoller is a resident and member of the Speak to Your Sheriff Coalition.
3: I never felt at all threatened by immigrants, and I haven't been threatened by my neighbors, but I am threatened by the thought of police coordinating with ICE and literally kidnapping people out of their homes and then keeping them in our jails for days and days.
2: Pinellas County Sheriff Bob Gualtieri said during a press conference that the rebookings were authorized by ICE and that he was unaware of them until October last year. The investigation found the resets continued until July. Earlier this month, Creative Loafing reported that Pinellas County Jail received a federal waiver allowing them to hold immigrants for longer than 72 hours. That information wasn't public until 5 days after the ProPublica investigation was published. None of this information was addressed by the council, even as they looked at a quarterly report on population changes within the Pinellas County Jail. It showed a significant increase in ICE holdings, 503 individuals in June 2026, compared to 343 in June 2025 and 82 in June 2024.
3: I stayed for the whole meeting because I thought that when they looked at the report or when they had a chance to just give a comment, that they would at least react to the fact that all those people stood before them.
2: Gualtieri did not attend the meeting and was represented by Chief Deputy Deanna Carey. For WMNF News, I'm Louisa Campos.
1: Some education advocates are drawing parallels between the DeSantis administration's efforts to reshape New College of Florida and current investments in Hillsborough College to benefit the Tampa Bay Rays. Activist Betsy Braden spoke about this on WMNF's Making Connections last month. Braden is the parent of a former New College student and began her activism in 2023. That's when New College of Florida became a battleground for Governor Ron DeSantis to expel what he called DEI and wokeness from higher education.
4: They ballooned the president's salary by $1 million. The legislature sunk millions of dollars into this university. Meanwhile, the cost per student is $500,000, three times the amount compared to University of Florida. And their college rankings have dropped, all in the name of getting rid of wokeness. My daughter was at school there, and after the hostile takeover, she and 50 to 100 other students left the state, never did finish her degrees, and 40% of the faculty left.
1: New College has also poured nearly $1 million into PR consultants to sell the college's new conservative image, including $400,000 to a former DeSantis spokesperson. That's according to an article from Tampa Bay 26. Now Braden warns Hillsborough College could soon face the same fate. 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In traffic, a crash in Sarasota County on U.S. 41 North before East Bay Street has the right lane blocked. In weather, it's going to be mostly sunny and breezy today with a high of 92. Lows tonight will be in the mid-70s. Partly sunny on Friday with a 30% chance of some scattered showers. I'm Lisa Marzilli with the WMNF News Headlines. 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

morning, you are listening to 88.5 FM WMNF Tampa. We just heard from She's Green, something new from them. A tune called Lock It. Before that, Leon Bridges with Light the Way off his latest record called Happiness Anytime. And we heard from Yukimi and Dina Ogon with Vandu Livet, which in Swedish means, did you win at life? So you are winning at life since you're tuned in to WMNF, your community radio station. Wouldn't be here this morning without you. So thank you for all of your support. Thank you for your messages and calls. I love when you love the music that we play on this radio station and when the music inspires you, when you're curious about it enough to call and talk about the new music from Johnny Flynn or the Whistler, Molly Lewis. Now we're going to celebrate something, another landmark record that came out in the 90s, 1990 to be precise, on this day. On the legendary label 4AD, Cocteau Twins released Heaven or Las Vegas, which was their sort of big time breakthrough. And this record, we play cuts from it frequently on the morning show. Cherry Colored Funk, Ice Blink Luck we played recently, or Pitch the Baby. But this morning, we're going to play the title track. And Cocteau Twins, of course, are known for the vocal stylings of Elizabeth Fraser and the made-up language that she uses when she sings. So let's all sing together to the gibberish by Cocteau Twins. This is Heaven or Las Vegas here on 88.5.

0: Twins. Next up, we've got Merchandise, who released A Corpse Wired for Sound next week, September 25th, also on 4AD. I miss those guys.
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on Friday, October 16th, the Spooky returns to New World Music Hall. The WMNF Halloween Ball features three great Florida bands for your eerie listening pleasure. Modular 13. Last Grasp. And Obsidian. Plus this year, Alexis Brooke Williams graces the stage as our host and MC. And DJ Jet will be spinning nocturnal tunes all night. Hey, saints and sinners, don't forget the costume contest. And we will have vending from Cats, Bats, and Beds and Mel Spells. 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

0: Well, well, real love, baby. Yes.
1: Love that song by Father John. Hey, I want to thank Paul from Tampa, who's pledging $100, and that has met our challenge.
0: Yay! Thank you, Paul.
1: We met that $500 challenge from John and Mary in St. Petersburg.
0: Thank you, John and Mary.
1: And I'm going to thank Liz Gutierrez from Spring Hill, and I'm going to read her comments.
0: Okay.
1: And maybe this will get some listeners talking or thinking. And Liz says, "Katarina's curated indie show is what WM&F is supposed to do. I don't understand why I've been hearing pop songs by Aerosmith and the Cars, etc. lately, ? So Liz wonders about that. What do listeners think about that? The Cars and Aerosmith, should those be off the WM&F playlist?
0: I mean, there are songs by both of those bands that are not overplayed, you know? So,
1: and there are some good songs, too.
0: Yeah, absolutely.
1: My take is that WM&F can play popular songs that are good. You don't play songs that are popular just because they're popular. But if they're good, then we can play some songs that listeners like, and then that makes it easier for them to absorb some of the songs that they don't know and that are unfamiliar after unfamiliar is hard for listeners to handle.
0: It is.
1: So we try to mix it up.
0: Yeah, but my thing is...
1: But Liz, that's a great comment.
0: And
1: if listeners have thoughts about that, when you make your donation this morning,
0: let us know what
1: you think about that. Should WM&F be playing some of those popular artists that, I mean, we've always played the Beatles and Bruce Springsteen, right?
0: Yeah.
1: So 813-238-8001.
0: Or go online to WMNF.org. There's a place where you can make a comment there, too, when you make a donation. Here's the thing. Every record has the hits that are played on the radio and deep cuts that are really good songs that are not singles. And I try to find those songs. I try to find deep cuts on albums that are good and that our listeners who like that artist and might have listened to that album think anyway that they're good songs.
1: And sometimes, Katarina, when there's a new album, a new song, and that one song is getting played a lot, sometimes there's even a better song that's deep in the album if somebody goes to explore that. Hey, I want to let people know we've got an incredible challenge from Grant, Carol, and Cabot Hart.
0: Cabot.
1: And they are creating an incredible challenge of $1,200.
0: Wow.
1: $1,200 challenge. If we can get 12 $100 donations before the end of the show. If we can do that, I think we can get to the goal, just about be at the goal. So we've got 48 minutes to get 12 $100 donations for Grant Cabot, who used to be your assistant.
0: And
1: then she had her own show.
0: Yes, she had her. Well, she was Sid's assistant, my assistant. She had her own show, her and her husband, David. And her parents, speaking of raising their children right, raised her with music and with WM&F, Carol and Cabot Hart from Sarasota. They are great friends of WM&F and great supporters of Grant's show, of my show, of WM&F in general. We really appreciate it.
1: I believe it was John Cabot Hart who made that challenge.
0: Yeah,
1: thank you so much. So now we need $100 donations before the end of the show, 12 of them at 813-238-8001. And let us know, comment on Liz's complaint that WM&F is playing too much pop music these days. 813-238-8001. I'm not sure if we play more than we used to, but maybe we do.
0: Maybe we do.
1: Here's the number to call. It's 813-238-8001. And we really need to hear from you. Phone lines are wide open right now. We got a fantastic $1,200 challenge, but we've got to get 12 $100 donations. $100 or more.
0: Yes.
1: If you pledge $120, we'll send you to the Beths. If you're into indie music, you want to see the Beths, right? 813-238-8001. If you're going to festivals, going to the Clearwater Jazz, you're going to festivals this fall, wear the WM&F t-shirt and make a statement. power to public radio, WMNF. With a $100 donation, we can send you that t-shirt. If you want the long sleeve version, because it might be getting cooler, and it already is cooler than the summer months, it's 80s instead of 90s, you can get the long sleeve t-shirt for $120, and it's a beauty. It's a beautiful color. Our t-shirts are beautiful color this time, kind of a dark blue with a little bit of gray in it. It's really a gorgeous color. 813-238-8001. We might have one line lit. We need 12 calls by 9 o'clock this morning before we get out of here, Katarina, and we're going to get close to that $5,000.
0: I want to talk about the LED dual outdoor pop-up lantern / flashlight. That is a really good item.
1: We're getting one of those for our family.
0: Yeah, that's for a donation of $85 or $100 if you want to. 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We have a 6-inch bear plushie with a tie-dye shirt. Now, if you're a fan of The Freak Show, you know that Ed loves his plushie little bears, but we all do, and let's be honest, WMNF bleeds tie-dye. 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You can get a tech accessories travel case. It's a gray in color, and it fits things like your phone and all the cables and chargers that you need. 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A recycled sling backpack, cream color. It's like one of those backpacks that you can just throw on and go to a show and, you know, have all your important stuff with you, including the WMNF logo. 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I have these little doodles that I do during the show. 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I'll send you one of those and put a nice dedication to you on the back of it. I really appreciate you guys. I appreciate you listening. I appreciate you calling and donating this morning. I think we can do it together. I think we can do our part and raise $5,000 for WMNF. And then next week, we can get back triumphantly to listening to our long extended sets of music, because that's what we do here. So let's get right back to it. And let's hear a tune from Waxahachie and MJ Lenderman. I love when they harmonize on the chorus here. Right back to it off Waxahachie's record, Tiger's Blood, which was one of our favorite records of 2004 here on WMNF. 813-239-238-8001 or WMNF.org.

0: Joe's. Always safe here at WMNF. You can bet that you're going to hear at least one song featuring banjos,
1: mandolins.
0: What a great song. Right back to it by Waxahachie, and we're right back to fundraising.
1: Hey, I want to thank, we've got some great news here, Katarina. We have... We have that challenge from the Hart family.
0: That's right.
1: A $1,200 challenge, and we just got a challenge from Dan Faherty.
0: Ooh.
1: From Rockledge, Florida.
0: Hi, Dan.
1: And if we can get in each challenging $500, and if we can get that $500,
0: wow,
1: he would like to come in and guest host 2 hours.
0: Yes, let's do
1: it. He says, I just want to say that my civil rights law firm and I deeply appreciate the WMNF community, mm-hmm, and Katarina's contribution to it. So what's happening now, Katarina, is our two challenges are being combined.
0: All right.
1: To be a $1,700 challenge.
0: We're sufficiently challenged.
1: That we can raise, if we can raise that dollar for dollar. So
0: yes,
1: whatever you can give towards that $1,700, we can make the goal. If we can make if we can meet that $1,700.
0: Oh my gosh.
1: By 9 o'clock this morning. So, and we have a start because we just got $16 from Travis Mullen from Riverview. Hard for me to say this morning.
0: Yes.
1: Tyler Ritter from St. Petersburg has pledged $108. Says loves Katarina and Thursday mornings a breath of fresh air.
0: Yay.
1: And thanks to William from Tampa, who's pledged $100 and says I love the variety of music. He's getting the T-shirt. So now
0: we just need
1: $1,500.
0: Yay.
1: And dollar for dollar, we'll meet those. We're getting closer and closer. 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
0: Thank you.
1: That $59 pledge means we only need about maybe $1,400. $1,400 in the next 37 minutes to meet that challenge. And every pledge that you make until the end of the show will be doubled because we have a great double challenge by the Harts and Dan Faherty from Rockledge, Florida. 813-238-8001. We are trying to raise money for WMNF this morning. We have an incredible $1,700 challenge that will take us to the end of the show, dollar for dollar. 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
0: Go see the Beths on October 3rd. That's coming up soon. We have a pair of tickets for $120 donation.
1: We'd love to set you up with the Beths.
0: Absolutely.
1: At the Ritz. That's a week from Saturday.
0: Yes.
1: It's a Saturday night show in Ybor City. It's going to be, the town is going to be hopping down there. It's going to be so much fun. Hey, I want to thank our partner, Roxy Coffee. 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And they are advocates for change. They're a voice for dogs in need and a reminder that love and compassion can heal the deepest wounds. Roxy Coffee can ship worldwide. Thank you, Doug, and we're happy for your support.
0: Absolutely, and I can vouch that that coffee is really good.
1: And so what's cool, Katarina, is that even the food donors,
0: yeah,
1: share our values.
0: Exactly.
1: And when we talked about when you give to WMNF, you're supporting all the things that you care about.
0: Yeah.
1: So you're not just supporting a radio station, you're supporting a whole set of values, a whole set of beliefs, and a whole set of hopes for a better world.
0: Yep.
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0: Nope.
1: We don't give them away. 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
0: Emails soliciting.
1: We don't share them with anybody. 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It's 826. We need about $1,400.
0: We do. Hey, if you want to donate like $325, you can take away our outdoor pack, which includes the bento box, the lantern, the power bank, which you can use to power your lantern and your phone, and the t-shirt, the short sleeve version. For $325, we can kit you out to go to the great outdoors. We're so lucky that we live here in Florida, where we have beautiful rivers and beautiful hiking paths. So maybe they're not challenging, but they're beautiful. And we have a lot of wildlife here that we can see. We're very lucky to have unspoiled Florida still in the interior of the state. The coast, unfortunately, yeah. You can also, if you donate $1,000, get the People's Patio paver. You can get an event passport for 12 months, which includes 10 pairs of tickets, so you and 9 of your best friends can go to the tropical heat wave next year if you want. Or you can go to our Tom Petty tribute, the Halloween bash, or reheat. I'm not really sure what reheat is, but the WMNF tickets are $88. Lisa Marzilli is going to be doing 5 little minutes of news in just a few minutes. We're coming up on Democracy Now, and we need to raise $1,400. All the lines are open right now. 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
1: We have this great challenge from the Hearts and from Dan Faherty. We had a good, great, really great challenge from Dave and Mary in the second hour of the show.
0: Challenge.
1: We met that challenge, and now we've got this challenge. We're trying to raise $1,700 by the end of the show. So far, we've had about $280 pledged towards that $1,700. It's time for you to call 813-238-8001. Every pledge is doubled, and then Katarina can reach the goal if we can get to that mark by the end of the show. It's 8:28. We're closing in on the last half hour of the show. We still got to raise about $1,400. 813-238-8001.
0: Are we going to make it? I don't know. I think we will. It's a nail biter for sure. We have a good foundation. We do have challenges. We just need our listeners to go to their phone and dial 813-238-8001 or go online to WMNF.org. 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
1: You can write your comments. You can
0: absolutely
1: be sure to say it's the Thursday morning show that you want to support.
0: Yes, MRR.
1: Katarina really needs your support. She does such a great show. I look forward to her show every Thursday morning. I take notes almost. I'm paying such close attention to the songs that she plays because I really
0: That's a huge compliment.
1: I love what she plays, and she has a great ear. 813-238-8001. If you look forward to Thursday mornings because you know that Katarina is going to be on WMNF, let us know. 813-238-8001.
0: Katarina and Lisa Marzilli, the dream team. Take it away, Lisa.
2: I love you.
0: I love you.
2: All right. Good morning. I'm Lisa Marzilli with the WMNF News Headlines. It's 8:30. Close to 100 Orange County public school teachers will likely lose their jobs next month as the school district navigates the financial fallout from declining enrollment. The Orlando Sentinel reports the school system now enrolls about 8,000 fewer students than it did in May. District officials say the teacher layoffs would be the first in recent memory for one of the state's largest school districts. They blame declining birth rates, a slower housing market, Florida's state-funded voucher program, and the nationwide immigration crackdown for the smaller number of students now attending public schools. Hundreds of deported Haitians are facing life-threatening conditions in their home country following the termination of their temporary protected status in late July. That's according to a new report from the international watchdog group Human Rights Watch. Molly Durig reports residents are urging Florida's representatives in the U.S. Senate to take action to restore Haitian TPS.
3: Save our lives. Sign the bill.
4: Immigrant rights advocacy groups are gathered outside of Senator Ashley Moody's office in Orlando. They're urging her to support proposed legislation already passed by the U.S. House that would extend TPS for Haitians until 2029. Without TPS, community organizer Aaron Lewis says Haitians who have lived here for decades are being forced back to what the United States identifies as one of the world's most dangerous countries.
5: People who lose legal status don't disappear. They get pushed into the shadows, where they are easier to exploit, easier to traffic, and less likely to report abuse.
4: Advocates delivered to Moody's office a petition with some 2,000 signatures urging her to support the Senate proposal to restore Haitians' TPS. When asked for comment, a spokesperson pointed to comments Moody shared with a Miami TV station in July, saying she'd been in touch with the Trump administration about Haitians and their situations should be handled, quote, case by case. In Orlando, I'm Molly Durig.
2: About 5 miles north of West Palm Beach sits one of the great snorkeling and diving sites in Florida. WMNF's Sean Canaan reports on a campaign to reject part of a proposed development nearby.
6: Phil Foster Park in Riviera Beach is on an island. It's connected to the mainland and to a barrier island by the Blue Heron Bridge, which is known for its snorkeling. But on one end of the bridge sits a vacant lot where developers want to put a 25-story condominium and marina.
7: It's a real treasure, that area, and so it's really important that we protect it. I'm shocked that it's not a state park by now. Like, it is something that it draws tourism from all over the world, and we have to protect it.
6: Maui dive master Krista Parker is concerned that constructing a marina so close to the snorkel trail and diving site could disrupt what makes the Blue Heron Bridge location so special.
7: If I go in June and then I don't go back till August, it's a completely different landscape. I mean, I don't think you would be able to even dive the east side if they put a marina in there, and it would pretty much destroy the environment for most of the critters.
6: A nearby hotel and dive club displays a sign indicating they don't want development to move forward. A change.org petition has more than 28,000 signatures. For WMNF News, I'm Sean Canaan in Riviera Beach, Florida.
2: A Largo man has filed a wrongful death lawsuit against Publix and a South Florida food distributor, alleging his wife became sick and died after eating bacteria-contaminated frozen berries that were later the subject of a recall. The Tampa Bay Times reports Carla Mullins bought the berries sold under Publix Greenwise label from a Publix on Ulmerton Road on or about May 21st. She and her husband Spencer ate some of the blueberries in the days that followed, became sick, and were hospitalized. Carla Mullins died on June 20th at Morton Plant Hospital. She was 74. The lawsuit alleges 8 counts, including wrongful death, negligence, and breach of warranty. Spencer Mullins is seeking compensation to cover lost wages, medical bills, and pain and suffering, among other effects from his illness. The Times notes at least one other lawsuit has been filed in Florida over the berries. In international news, Benjamin Netanyahu is slated to speak at the UN General Assembly today, where he's expected to attack New York City Mayor Zohran Mamdani, a vocal critic of the Israeli Prime Minister, who has repeatedly described him as a war criminal. According to The Guardian, Netanyahu, in a video statement earlier this week, falsely accused Mamdani of supporting Hamas and inciting riots against the city's Jewish population. Mamdani said earlier this year he was looking into whether his office could arrest Netanyahu if he visited New York, but conceded that he did not have the legal authority to do so. Netanyahu is wanted by the International Criminal Court over his alleged war crimes in Gaza. Protesters in New York City are gearing up ahead of his appearance. And weather, it's going to be partly sunny and breezy today with a high of 89 and a slight chance of a passing shower. Overnight lows will be in the low 70s and sunny and breezy on Friday with highs in the upper 80s. I'm Lisa Marzilli with the WMNF News Headlines. 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

0: song written by David Bowie to his son, who was just a baby when Hunky Dory came out. One of my favorite albums of all time, really. One of my top 10 albums. Came out in 1971, and we've heard basically every single song off that album on this show. My name is Katarina. 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It is our fall fund drive, and we are trying to raise $5,000. We have a couple of generous donors who have offered to match donations from our listeners. First of all, the Hart family from Sarasota donated $1,200 as a challenge that they want our listeners to meet dollar for dollar. And also Dan Fairdy donated $500, which he's also challenging our listeners to match him.
1: And if we get that matched, he'll come in and do a guest host with Katarina.
0: That'd be great.
1: Hey, I want to thank Deborah Pasqua from Harpen Springs with a $100 donation, and Joe Riley, who's a longtime, he's an active listener. He texts and emails the programmers a lot. He's already in the circle of friends, but he says, Katarina's show is great. I love it and it makes my Thursday better. And Joe is adding to a circle of friends. In addition to a circle of friends, he's kicking in $20 this morning. And thanks to Lori Tomlinson from Sarasota, who's
0: getting the
1: sticker pack for her $27 donation. So, Katarina, here's the good news. Mm-hmm. We need about $1,000.
0: Oh, God.
1: The bad news is we only have 20 minutes to get about $1,000 to reach that mark. Otherwise, we'll be coming in at $4,000 instead of $5,000.
0: Yikes.
1: And right now, your pledge will be doubled if you can pledge $10 or is $20. $100 is $200. We need somebody who can do $300 or $400 or $500 to make that goal in the last 20 minutes. We need about $1,000 at 813-238-8001. You know, if we had all the lines lit, we would be there. But right now, I don't see any lines lit. And Katarina's been doing this show now since 2019.
0: Mm-hmm.
1: She did early morning shows. She did late night shows. She did evening shows. And then in 2019, she arrived on Thursday mornings, and it's been fantastic ever since, right?
0: Fantastic for me. I'm loving every minute of it. I love waking up early on Thursday mornings. This is the best way to start your day. It's just a huge adrenaline rush. Our listeners always put me in a fantastic mood. Sharing music with people is just one of the greatest joys of my life, to be perfectly honest. So after the show is over at 9 a.m., I feel recharged, fulfilled, and I love it. And it's because I get good feedback from our listeners.
1: And I know you will come back for the next... We're not going to do this again for 5 or 6 months.
0: That's right.
1: And you'll be able to come back and know that the listeners have supported you, that the listeners have endorsed you, that the listeners have given you a grade A. I want to thank James Ackerman from Dunedin. He's pledged $100. That means he's getting a WMNF t-shirt.
0: Thank you, James.
1: That means we only need about $900, Katarina. $900, and we can make that make all the challenges and make the goal of 813-238-8001. Is that what the number is?
0: 813-238-8001.
1: Dan Fairdy and the Hart family have created a challenge, and so it's dollar for dollar till the end of the show. Your pledge will be doubled till the end of the show. If you can give $1,000, it's going to be worth $2,000 for us at 813-238-8001. If you can do $100, it's going to be worth $200 for us. Every pledge is doubled until the end of the show. This is very excited, Katarina. I think we can make it, but we still need $900. The phone lines are wide open. Give us a call.
0: Our volunteers are back there snacking and wondering what would happen if WMNF was not here. What would happen if you did not go to 88.5 and hear music and public affairs? If you did not hear
1: the other side? What if WMNF went silent?
0: Yeah.
1: How much would you pay to put WMNF back on the air?
0: Back on the air. And I'm telling you, I mean, there are people who would like for us to be silent. There are people who would like to, you know, maybe for this frequency to become some sort of a religious programming.
1: We've had offers.
0: We have had offers, but we do not want to do that because we feel that it's not reaching everybody in the community. We do have, you know, the Sunday Gospel Hour. We do have shows like Rena's wonderful Friday morning show from 4 to 6 where, you know, she talks about our feelings and the way we process things. So we do have, sort of intellectual approach to religion, to self-care, to thinking about your friends and family in a positive way. We do try to make things positive. This music show is all about positivity. Yes, I do play, you know, slow songs for the first hour, and sometimes I wonder, like, oh my gosh, is somebody driving on 275 in the dark at 6 a.m. and I'm playing this, like, soft little, you know, song? Are they going to be okay? But then I remember that people set their alarm clocks. Most of the people set their alarm clocks to WMNF and like to wake up with something soft and gentle. I've had listeners who have been supporters of WMNF for 40 years call me and say, hey, this is kind of like how WMNF morning shows used to be. We used to have a lot more folk music, a lot more acoustic music. So thank you for bringing that. And, you know, that's what we do. Every hour on the Thursday morning show is a little different. You probably noticed that. We try to play positive and engaging music. We try to play music that makes you think about current events, about, you know, life in general. And it's been an amazing 7 years for me here at WMNF.
1: And so, Katarina, when we didn't know if Katarina would work out on Thursday morning, she has worked out just wonderfully, and we are happy that she's here. Hey, I want to read a comment from Liz. We gave her comments earlier this morning about WMNF playing too much popular pop music, and she wrote in and said, thanks for considering my comment. The way I see it, a DJ is an artist who curates a show for my and everyone's entertainment. It's not just a bunch of hits slapped on the turntable with ads in between. It means something. I love hearing new music. I appreciate it. And that's what WMNF means to me for over 20 years. Peace, Liz.
0: Thank you, Liz.
1: So that's Liz is clarifying her comments, expanding on her comments.
0: Yes.
1: And we'd love to hear from you, your thoughts about whether WMNF should play popular music, pop music, along with the unfamiliar music that we play.
0: I love a good pop song. I'm not going to lie. But it has to make my heart dance. It has to do something. It has to make me want to move or think. And it has to put me in a good mood. Otherwise, I'm not gonna play it if it's a pop song, for sure. But let's get back to...
1: Some of those songs just have great, either great hooks, great melodies,
0: yeah,
1: or a great message. And some,
0: yes,
1: of them, you know, like Tracy Chapman or...
0: Oh my gosh.
1: Suzanne Vega, they write songs that were popular, but were... told stories. And
0: yeah.
1: Were,
0: if ever there was an artist that deserved to be popular and be on the radio, it is Tracy Chapman. My goodness. Hey, let's hear a song from the Beatles. This song does make me emotional a little bit, but I think it's really a good moment to play it because I was talking about what WMNF and our listeners mean to me. This is In My Life by the Beatles. We only have 12 minutes left together, and we have to raise a ton of money, hundreds and hundreds of dollars. If you have been considering donating to WMNF but haven't gotten around to it, you enjoyed a Thursday morning show, you could like the music that I play, please do call right now, 813-238-8001. There is no time to delay to support this show. We are gone in 11 and a half minutes. Here are the Beatles here on 88.5, where they belong.

0: Yes.
1: Beautiful song. Hey, I want to thank Alfred Van Broekhoven from Lutz. He's pledged $100 this morning. Says
0: thank
1: it's
0: you.
1: Always a pleasure to wake up to your lovely programming. And thanks,
0: thank
1: Alfred.
0: You, Alfred.
1: And now we need about $800, Katarina,
0: God.
1: In the next 10 minutes or so. We need somebody who can do a $500 pledge or maybe do that whole $800 because we have this challenge.
0: Yeah.
1: It's a double challenge from Dan Flaherty and
0: the Hearts from Sarasota.
1: Carol and John
0: Cabot,
1: and Cabot
0: and,
1: Hart.
0: And Grant.
1: And Grant. Carol, yeah. Grant, and John. 813-238-8001 is our number in Tampa. We've got 9 minutes to raise about $800. We need somebody who can do $100, $200, $300, $500. We're coming up to the end of the show. We've got these challenges we're trying to meet, and we want to put Katarina over that $5,000 goal. We've made that in the past, Katarina. Maybe
0: I know.
1: It's maybe 2026. The times are just too tough. Maybe people are giving too much to election for
0: They're
1: electing
0: giving
1: their
0: too
1: favorite
0: much
1: candidates.
0: At the grocery store
1: the
0: and the
1: grocery
0: gas.
1: Grocery store and gas are crazy.
0: Yeah.
1: So we know that these are times are tough, but WMNF still has, we have the same bills. Our bills are higher than ever before. Our electric bills are higher than ever before. 813-238-8001. But we had our funding cut from CPB. We had our funding cut from the state of Florida. So we are reeling from those cuts. We really need your support to help us out. These are difficult times. I know a lot of folks are concerned about everything that's going on in the country. Maybe some people are saying, you know, I want to be part of the resistance, but I don't know what to do. The first thing you should do is take care of your local community independent radio station, WMNF Tampa. That's the way to be part of the resistance. 813-238-8001.
0: 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And he says he loves the show every Thursday morning and looks forward to it. Thank you so much, Robert. We appreciate it. I mean, we've told you about every single gift that we have to offer.
1: We still have tickets to the Beths for
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0: 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We're going to be doing this for 7 days. 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I can't believe it, Katarina. 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
1: Okay, I have an idea. 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This is a lovely song. 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

0: Let's have a home run. Let's bring this show up to the $5,000 that we need to
1: raise.
0: About
1: $600 or $700 away. 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We have just a few minutes to go. Give us a call. Get us as close as we can to that $5,000, and your pledge will be doubled in the next few minutes at 813-238-8001. Coming into the end of the show, and Katarina does a great show every Thursday morning. 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
0: Sean was here telling me he's yanking us off air precisely at 9 a.m. So please donate now, because I want to say
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0: On air.
1: We really need your nice pledges to end this show. Katarina, this show is so beautiful, and I want to thank you for doing it every Thursday morning.
0: Thank you for this with me.
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0: It has been a pleasure doing this with you, Randy. Thank you so much. You have been the best volunteer. You are great as staff, but as a volunteer, my goodness, we really appreciate your help. 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

0: And you are tuned to 88.5 WMNF Tampa and are now listening to The Dorm Room. My name is Nathaniel Cox and I am joined in here with
1: Wyatt LaFontaine.
0: And for the next 2 hours, we'll be bringing you the latest in indie rock, some college radio, and some cool classics as well. And we just heard My Iron Lung off of Radiohead's record, The Bends. Of course, starting out with Radiohead as always. And on tonight's show, we got some new music and just some good vibes overall. I went to the Strokes. Well, we both went to the Strokes concert.
1: Yes, we both went to the Strokes concert. It was a fantastic concert.
0: It really was. And a couple of my favorite tracks we'll play off of that. And it was really an amazing show. So I'm kind of just in that kind of like indie 2000s vibe.
1: Totally.
0: I got a lot of late 90s.
1: I see Arctic Monkeys in here.
0: Arctic Monkeys, Death Cab for Cutie.
1: Killers.
0: That kind of stuff. Killers. Stereophonics. So that kind of stuff. So like just kind of that like indie 2000s party vibe is kind of what I was going for. For tonight's show. So we got some other great music as well, with some brand new stuff from Blue Berigda that we'll play. We also got some new academic music. What else we got? Ben Stiller or Stellar?
1: Ben Stellar.
0: Ben Stellar. I keep messing that up. Anyways, Radiohead Free Alice as well. This is Lorai with a brand new track. And some brand new music as well from band Floral Couches, which I think you guys will like a lot. Also, Cowcow Twins with their, I think it's the 46th anniversary of their Heaven or Las Vegas record.
1: 46 years. Crazy.
0: pretty old.
1: That's indie music for you.
0: Yeah, that's indie music, and that's the classic part of our show's component for sure. But anyways, we're going to kick it off here with what the Strokes kicked off.
1: Yes.
0: Their
1: Lonely
0: show
1: in the Future.
0: Lonely in the Future.
1: Very controversial.
0: Very controversial track. And, you know, I didn't realize, because, I mean, I, being a music nerd, I was really, the first thing I heard was the Anthony Fantano disc, but there's also a Weekend disc in there. There's also
1: Weekend, Josh
0: Albert
1: Groban,
0: Hammond,
1: John Legend.
0: John Legend. Like a lot of different people are, you know, being dissed in here. So very interesting.
1: Well, he did it yesterday.
0: Yeah, he did do it yesterday. And, you know, it's a Lonely in the Future. So there we go. After that, we'll have some Arctic Monkeys, Marty Bum, and then we'll kick it off with that recent release from Death Cab from Cutie earlier this year, Riptides. This is The Strokes, though. Here we go.

0: Hey there, it's DJ Spaceship. That extra car, the one you like to get rid of, not sure what to do? 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Here's how. 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
1: And that was Riptides here on the Dorm Room, Death Cab for Cutie. Before that, we had Arctic Monkeys, and then we kicked that set off with The Strokes, of course. I forgot to mention, though, if you'd like to call me, you can do that at 813-239-9663. My email address is dj@wmnf.org, or you can also text me at 813-433-0885. And if I said that a little too fast, just go to WMNF.org, get all the information there. And another thing about WMNF.org, which I got to talk about, because next week we have, of course, our fund drive, and that's our donate option through our website. We need a lot of help for our fund drive show, and the best way that you can help us is pre-donating to the show. That, you know, lowers our overall, you know, target goal on that day and makes it a little bit less stressful. And
2: your name pops up on the left-hand side.
1: You're going to get shouted out immediately during the fund drive show as well. So there's a lot of awesome things, and you're an awesome roomie if you can help us out. Any amount is obviously acceptable here. We, you know, if you want to give us a car like the promo we just played, that would be awesome. But if you
2: love a car here,
1: we would love a car. I need a car, but you know, that's awesome. But anyways, if you just have $5 and you just want to pick up a stainless steel rope bracelet, or $10 to get the circle, or that will actually, no, this is one time. That makes not a lot of sense because it's a circle of friends. I'm assuming that's $10 a month on a circle of friends would be the bento box. But anyways, if you go to WMF.org and you hit our donate now button, you'll be able to, actually, there's probably a pop-up by now for our fall fund drive. You'll be able to see all of our premiums you can get for all the different amounts. But if you can help us out going into tomorrow's or next week's show, that'll be awesome. I will not be there. Unfortunately, I have an exam next week during the show, which, trust me, I would much rather be here pitching to you guys any day of the week, any time, than have to be doing an exam.
2: Yeah,
1: but hopefully I'll be able to call
2: in. I'll be here with you guys.
1: Why
2: will
1: be here
2: all night?
1: Exactly.
2: I really want that LED dual outdoor pop-up lantern. Seems really cool. Really useful.
1: It probably is extremely useful. And it's WMNF stuff, so it's all going to be very high quality, very durable as well for the price that you're going to pay. So if you are able to and can, please go to WMNF.org and help us reach our goal for, I always like to do like about $200, $300 going in, as generally we have a little bit of a higher goal here on the Dorm Room. So any amount, please, thank you, and we appreciate you. And hopefully we'll be able to shout out some people tonight and next week as well. Anyways, coming up here, we got some brand new music. We got The Academic, Keeping Up Appearances, Pincher with Love You Better featuring Phoebe Green. That's not Phoebe Bridgers, Phoebe Green, different. Valoop Rigda will finish us out here with Bedhead. This is The Academic.

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1: And that was Bedhead by Blue Brigda. That is a recent single from them. They did have an album come out last year named Portal. I'm imagining that's probably going to be like a deluxe edition single or something like that. I don't know. I'd be surprised if they would release an album so quickly as they're on tour right now. They've been on
2: Portal
1: tour for a while.
2: Portal was pretty big.
1: It was pretty big. It really was one of those. It's, I would say, like Blue Brigda, Fontaine CC, who we'll play later. You know, kind of those bands that have just had a massive 2024 and 2025 that really, you know, I've pushed them almost teetering outside of indie.
2: Yes,
1: at this point.
2: Yeah, definitely.
1: But yeah, no, it was a really, really big album for them. I really liked the album. It's really just good, like, kind of party record, I'd say.
2: Mm-hmm. Totally.
1: But anyways, coming up next year, speaking of party music, we got Somebody Told Me, The Killers, followed by Stereophonics, Dakota, and then the ultimate party album, or artist, in my opinion, LCD Sound System.
2: Yes, all they my are friends. Just, they're amazing, LCD Sound System. I've mentioned it before, you've mentioned it before, and especially this song, All My Friends, it just makes you so thankful for life, I think.
1: It does. I think all of their songs can just really rejuvenate you and make you feel super excited.
2: I mean, they have a song called Dance Yourself Clean. What do you do during that song? You dance
1: Not
2: yourself
1: dance.
2: Clean.
1: Yeah, exactly. I know they're coming up. They're doing a bunch of festivals right now. Richmond Iron Blossom Festival, and also Atlanta Shaky Knees, and they're going to be in Aspen as well for Belly Up Aspen. So, man, that'd be awesome to go see a concert or a festival with them headlining. But alas, we're in Tampa where supposedly no artists want to come. I don't know. We're in like
2: a
1: desert.
2: I actually did see LCD Sound System headline a festival this year. And
1: you're
2: it was
1: about
2: great.
1: It.
2: But we saw the Strokes.
1: We did see the Strokes. Exactly. You know what? Our wallets will take us for not going.
2: Yes, so many concerts this
1: exactly.
2: year.
1: Exactly. Anyways, this is The Killers here on The Dorm Room.

0: 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Ricky Skaggs is a singer, songwriter, and multi-instrumentalist known for his contributions to bluegrass and country music. Accompanied by Kentucky Thunder, bringing a program of acoustic music rooted in American musical traditions. More information at RuthEckerdHall.com.
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0: That Dakota Stereophonics and then the Killers with Somebody Told Me.
1: I love that set.
0: I know, I love it too. It was great. I just love the 2000s, like late 90s, because I think Stereophonics came out, when did this record come out? Oh, 2005, yeah. So, you know, that 2004 to 2008 and 7 music is just, I don't know.
1: Yeah, we were just talking about it. Yeah. Being a college student at that time must have been so amazing.
0: It really must have been. I mean, just so much great music coming out. I mean, I feel like right now there is good music coming out, but it's just not the same. Like this indie post-punk revival, kind of dance rock, just stuff that you can put on.
1: The indie stuff today kind of becomes pop.
0: It does,
1: And it doesn't, like, stay in its own kind of genre, I feel like.
0: Yeah, definitely, for sure. There's so many artists now that, you know, it's just that, you know, it takes on a thing of its own and it just becomes bigger than them, and which is great for the artists, you know, it's great for everyone, but, you know, there's something special about LCC Sound System and kind of where they're at right now.
1: Yeah.
0: I think, well,
1: they have a crazy resurgence right now.
0: They're so popular. Sure. And anyways, coming up next year, we got some brand new music from Radio Free Alice, Look What You've Done, Bean... Stellar.
1: Bean Stellar.
0: Anyways, Pumpkin is the name of this track, and then Roman Holiday, Fontaine's DC. We'll finish this out here. This is Radio Free Alice on The Dorm Room, WMNF Tampa.

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1: And that was Fontaine's DC with Roman Holiday. Before that, we had Pumpkin by Ben Stiller. Ben. I keep saying Ben. Anyways, Stellar. With before that, we had Radio Free Alice kicking us off with Look What You've Done. Coming up next year, we got that Phoebe Bridgers track Lost Boys off of her recent release. I guess that's come out like a month ago now. Yeah.
2: Hasn't been a month already?
1: It's been a month.
2: Wow.
1: Came out August 14th. It feels like it was just last week that it came out, but yeah, that's how time flies. After that, we have This Is Lorai with a brand new track, The Kid with the Crown, and then Lucy Daukus. I think that's how you pronounce it. I was mispronouncing it for the longest time, and then I heard somebody say it, and I was like, oh, that's not how you're supposed to say it. But anyways, with her single that came out, I think this was last year the single came out, but I just want to hear it because it was popped up on my
2: Lucy Daukus.
1: Actually, it came out this year. Daukus. Okay. Mm-hmm. Well, yeah, it was close enough. Planting Tomatoes. This one came out earlier this year. This is Phoebe Bridgers with Lost Boys.

0: Hi, this is Miss Julie. Our next week-long membership drive begins at 9 a.m. on Tuesday, September 22nd, and goes through the morning of September 29th. 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I can also help get you registered to volunteer. Just be in touch. Thanks.
1: And before that, we had Lucy Doukas with Planting Tomatoes. This is Lorai, the kid with the crown. And then Phoebe Bridgers with Lost Boys off of her recent release, Lost Weekend. Well, I need to, thankfully, Miss Julie reminded me. I need to remind y'all again about the fun drive next week. If you have, I don't know if we get updates as far as like live updates, if you have donated or not.
2: Right now, I don't. 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It's right there for you. And your name will pop up on the bottom left side of it.
1: Okay, there we go. So either nobody has or maybe we missed it. But anyways, we'll go back and check in for the next break. And if somebody has, we'll shout them out. But like I said in the opening, you know, if you can help us with a pre-donation to the show, like Wyatt said, just go to WNF.org and hit that donate now button. Well, coming up next, we got just a two-song set, but the second song is a little bit longer. Floral Couches with a brand new song, Ballerina, which is kind of a cool kind of jazzy indie rock type of track, and then Racing Mount Pleasant with kind of proggy prog rock type of vibes with Your New Place. I've played this one before. This self-titled of theirs from last year is just so great. If you like kind of the more earlier work of I'm spacing the name out, but the band that made Ants for Up there.
2: Black Country New Road.
1: Black Country New Road. Thank you, Wyatt. You would really like Racing Mount Pleasant. So definitely check them out if you haven't before. But this is Floor Couches here on The Dorm Room.

And that was Racing Mount Pleasant with Your New Place. Before that, we had Floral Couches with Ballerina. I want to give a big shout out to everyone that's called in, emailed in, texted in, wherever it would be. You guys are awesome. Love hearing whatever you've been doing today or just whatever. It's always cool to hear from you guys. So shout out to you guys. Also, shout out to anyone. I can't figure out whether or not anyone's donated so far, but I'll make sure that Wyatt announces it next week. And if you're an archive listener and you will upcoming, we'll donate. Thank you so much for that. But if you haven't already and you can go to WMNF.org. Give us a little extra tip to help us out, you know, for the fun drive coming up. Coming up next year, we're going to have some Men I Trust Show Me How. Calico Twins with Heaven or Las Vegas. The 46th anniversary of that record is today, so playing the title track off of that. And then the Smiths with Cemetery Gates, one of my favorite Smiths tracks of all time. This is Men I Trust here on The Dorm Room.

0: that was The Smiths with Cemetery Gates off of the Queen is Dead, a legendary track from the legendary band. Before that, Cowco Twins, Heaven or Las Vegas, and then Men I Trust, Show Me How, kicked us off.
1: I got a question for you.
0: All right.
1: So if you were to go back in time and see one of these artists, would you rather see The Smiths or Elliott Smith?
0: Oh, Elliott Smith.
1: Yeah.
0: no question. Oh, no, I would. I think Elliott Smith actually would be like out of every band, like every artist, every band. You know, I would see Elliott Smith overseeing the Beatles. I would see Elliott Smith overseeing many artists. Nirvana, I mean, you name them. I mean, but like, I would want to see him in a dusty basement in Portland, somewhere that like only like a crowd of like 150 people.
1: A raw experience.
0: Just him and a guitar and a quiet mic, and just everyone quiet and just listening. Because, oh man, I love Elliott Smith. That is probably one of my all time favorites. And it's such a shame that he's gone. Because that would be. We got Phoebe Bridgers, though. We do have Phoebe Bridgers, so yeah, she's a direct influence from him. But yeah, no, definitely Elliott Smith. What about you? Would you? We'll just say like living or dead. What would be your artist?
1: Living or dead. I mean, it's hard not to go with the Beatles.
0: Yeah,
1: it's really hard not to go and say that. I just want to see the Beatles. You know.
0: Yeah.
1: However, probably after Abbey Road, like there was an Abbey Road tour back in the.
0: Yeah, I mean there never was.
1: There never was.
0: Touring, yeah,
1: but like if there was, the ideal perfect moment would definitely be the Beatles.
0: Yeah, it would. Yeah, if there was a way to just create a tour out of thin air that never existed. Yeah, no. If you could see their psychedelic era live, that would be awesome.
1: That would have been
0: like a house
1: best
0: party
1: of all time.
0: It'd be so cool to see a house party like
1: totally.
0: Like a house concert Beatles. That would be now that if I could create any concert out of thin air, it'd be house concert Beatles. That would be awesome. Anyways. Unfortunately, we have come to the end of tonight's show, but we got some good songs to sing out with. This is one that Wyatt threw in here, Sunroom, Insincere. He said you were enjoying this one recently.
1: Yeah, it's like my daily driver.
0: Yeah, awesome. Now, Sunroom's a great kind of surf rock, modern indie band. I think they're from... They say California, but I don't know. One of them might be from Australia. I know a lot of surf rock is really big in Australia right now. And then, you know, since we kicked it off with what the Strokes kicked off in that show that we went to see, Lonely in the Future, we figured why not end it with their perennial ending track now.
1: It really is the only closer that they can ever hear.
0: Yeah, it is what they do for now on until they stop touring. Ode to the Mets to finish this out here. All right, y'all. Thank you so much. If you've donated, if you haven't, and you're listening to archives or you're waiting to pull the trigger, now's a good time to do that if you can. Thank you so much. WMNF.org, donate now. We'll see you guys next. Wyatt, we'll see you next week. Hopefully I'll be able to call in or something, and I'll be able to be a part of it a little bit after my exam. But thank you guys so much. I'll see you next week, and peace out.
1: Thank you.

0: And that was Ode to the Mets here on The Dorm Room. Got a little bit more time left in the show, so I just need to remind you guys that you are tuned to WMNF Tampa. Stay tuned to that NPR news and Gen X Redux coming up right at the top
1: cool
0: of
1: Aunt
0: the
1: Cindy
0: hour.
1: Is in the house.
0: There you go, guys. That's the first time a song is like ended right when the show ends. But anyways, I'll see you guys next. Well, I won't see you guys next week. Why? Well, peace out, y'all.

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1: 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Last Grasp. And Obsidian. Plus this year, Alexis Brooke Williams graces the stage as our host and MC. And DJ Jet will be spinning nocturnal tunes all night. Hey, Saints and Sinners, don't forget the costume contest. And we will have vending from Cats, Bats, and Beds and Mel Spells. 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

Steve, MNF Tampa. What a joyful song that is. Howard Jones with New Song. Before that, Erasure with Blue Savannah off the album Wild. And Altered Images with Happy Birthday. Happy belated birthday, WMNF. 47 years old today. And darling, you look fabulous. Thank you so much for joining me here on Gen X Redux. I'm your cool Aunt Cindy here until 10 p.m. If you have any questions, comments, or concerns, send a text at 813-433-0885, an email at dj@wmnf.org, or kick it old school and give me a ring at 813-239-9663. I have new music from Echo and the Bunnymen and Beck coming up, so stay tuned. So Johnny Mars, the amazing guitarist from the Smiths, he had an auction today in London at Christie's. He had about 100 guitars and some amps and some other Smiths ephemera. He made about $4 million on everything. And one of the guitars that was sold at auction was his cherry red Gibson ES-355 1960. It was, the starting bid was about $150,000 and it ended up going for about $250,000. That particular guitar was gifted to him from Seymour Stein, the president of Sire Records. Smith has just signed with them. And this guitar is featured on this next song, Heaven Knows I'm Miserable Now. Here's the Smiths here on Gen X Redux.

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WMNF with the Chicago band from 1986. They're called The Way Moves, one of those obscure power pop bands that just didn't get any love from the record company. The name of that track was Shadows of Love. And before that, The Cure with Lullaby from their 89 album Disintegration. And The Smiths, a shout out to Johnny Marr. He sold a whole slew of his guitars today at Christie's Auction in London. And one of them featured on this track, Heaven Knows I'm Miserable Now. Thanks for joining me here on Gen X Redux. I'm your cool Aunt Cindy. David sent me this really cool portrait, and I think he made it himself, of Johnny Marr. It's a illustration of Johnny Marr. It's these tones of gold and orange and black, and it's Johnny holding his guitar. It's super, super cool. So, David, if you did that, man, you are so talented. Thank you so very much. And Pierre Wee Wee from Indian Shores listening this evening. Thank you so very much for calling. And thanks to all of you joining me here this evening. I'll be here until 10 p.m. So Echo and the Bunnymen, they're still kicking it after all of these years since their first album, Crocodiles, was released in 1980. They are coming out with a brand new album. It hits tomorrow. And the name of the album is Apples for Isaac. And here's a track from it entitled Take Me by the Hand, here on Gen X Redux.

The Scottish artist, singer, songwriter Jimmy O'Neill with his band The Silencers from 1988 with the track Razor Blades of Love. And Echo and the Bunnymen taking us all the way back to 1984 from their album Ocean Rain with Seven Seas. And still kicking it with their brand new album coming out tomorrow, Apples for Isaac, and the track Take Me by the Hand. Thanks for joining me here on Gen X Redux. I'm your cool Aunt Cindy here until 10 p.m. So David Byrne, when the Talking Heads, when they split up, he went on and, well, first off, he really, really has an affinity for Latin artists, and he has a huge collection of music from Latin artists from Cuba and Brazil, and he really wanted to bring it to the States, bring these artists to the States. So he founded a label called Luaca Bop in 1988, distributed by Warner Brothers Records. And the first album to come from that label was his very own album entitled Re Momo. And it features amazing Cuban musicians on it. And the name of this track is Make Believe Mambo. Oh, and by the way, Luaca Bop, I think I'm going to feature some artists in some upcoming episodes, as it is Hispanic Heritage Month. So I look forward to that. So here's David Byrne with Make Believe Mambo from Re Momo from 1989 here on Gen X Redux.

0: NYC in the house with I Ain't No Joke from the album Paid in Full. And Big Audio Dynamite before that with James Brown. And David Byrne with his first solo album entitled Ray Momo with the track Make Believe Mambo. 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
0: 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And, Beck. I have a brand new Beck coming up this hour, so stay tuned for that. Right now, from the album Automatic, here's the Jesus and Mary Chain with Head On here on Gen X Redux.

WMNF Tampa with the Wonder Stuff. They came out just at the very beginning of the Madchester scene that was just starting to happen there in the late 80s. You know, Oasis and Blur. But here's the Wonder Stuff from 1988 with the track Don't Let Me Down Gently. And English singer-songwriter John Wesley Harding with the track The Devil in Me, and the Jesus and Mary Chain with Head On to start off the set. Doug Rank, our programmer extraordinaire here on WMNF, loves that song and saw them here all the way back in 1989 with Nine Inch Nails opening up. Dude, that only seems like yesterday. And shout out to Claude and to David and to Eric for checking in this evening. You guys rock, and thank you so much for the pleasure of your company here on Gen X Redux this evening. 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Check it out. It's pretty cool. So as promised, I have the new Beck queued up. It drops tomorrow. The name of the album is Ride Lonesome, and it's very low-key and a big country influence and kind of lonely cowboy influence. It's pretty cool. Here's the track, Ride Lonesome, here on Gen X Redux.

Eminem with a little Wilco there, out of sight, out of mind, from the album Being There. And Beck from Odelay, that album has quite a few twangy songs, albeit with a bit of, you know, noise and feedback and really, really cool overdubs and stuff like that. And the name of that track that we just heard off of Odelay was Lord Only Knows. And Beck with his brand new single, Ride Lonesome, his album, Ride Lonesome, is released tomorrow, which is Friday the 18th. Yay! I look forward to that. So thank you so much for joining me here on Gen X Redux. I'm your cool Aunt Cindy. I have another half hour of alt, indie, and eclectic music from the 80s and 90s. Stay tuned for NPR headline news at the top of the hour, followed by one of my favorite shows, Audio After Hours, with your hostess, Taryn. I have Bauhaus queued up. I have a little set of, let's say, goth-adjacent tracks. This is the last single that Bauhaus released before they split up, and Peter Murphy went on his way, and the rest of the band formed Lovin' Rockets. Here, She's in Parties, here on Gen X Redux.

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WMNF with the Creatures. Sounds like Susie and the Banshees. Well, kind of is. It's a side project of Susie and her husband, drummer, Budgie, with the track Standing There from 1988. And before that, the Mission UK, or the Mission as they were called in the UK, with the track Deliverance, and Bauhaus to start off the set with She's in Parties. I have one more set of music to take us up to the top of the hour, followed by NPR Headline News and Audio After Hours with Taryn. So Cocteau Twins, their album Heaven or Las Vegas, it's the anniversary today. It was released 1990 on this day, September 17th. It was the album that really propelled them, even though they had made three or four albums previously. Lots of amazing tracks on this album, Heaven or Las Vegas. And also, the album that came out before Heaven or Las Vegas, Bluebell Knoll, also released, well, 2 days after, on September 19th, 1988. So we'll hear a track from both albums first. Let's hear Pitch the Baby from Heaven or Las Vegas, and then we will hear Kiko Buff from Bluebell Knoll here on Gen X Redux.

0: taking us up to the top of the hour with the track Love. 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

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We started off with some brand new music from Turnstile on their latest remix album of Never Enough. We heard the Panda Bear version of Magic Man. My name is Taryn. I'm going to be here with you until midnight tonight. Of course, if there's anything you want to hear, give me a call. Number is 813-239-9663 or send me a text message to 813-433-0885. Got a special show for you here tonight because we are getting ready, gearing up for our fun drive next week. I unfortunately am not going to be here, but you are going to be in very good hands with Nate Diggity Dog and Theo, who are going to deliver you a wonderful show. 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We're going to keep going right now with Weevil. This one is called Time Goes. It's music only right here on WMNF.

music on WMNF. We just heard from PVA, one of my favorite albums of the year so far. No More Like This. We heard Flood. Prior to, from Night Jewel, we heard Another Horizon. We also heard from Girl Ultra and Chromeo on their latest. They've got a collaboration coming out soon, and it is called Romeo. That track we heard was Denise. At the top, from Dummy, we heard Full Spectrum Dominance. My name is Taryn. You're tuned in to Audio After Hours. Just getting into things here, of course. We got plenty more great new music to come. We are going to hear new music from The Avalanches, Jam City, and Raven Lane coming up in just a bit. This one right here is from Hypervision. It's called Pizza Tales. Music only here, right here on WMNF Tampa. Keep it tuned.

ago on WMNF, we just heard from Metronomy on his debut, Nights Out. That was the end of U2. We also heard from Coin with Let It All Out. Prior to that, from Mood Rings, we heard The Line. And at the top, a couple Vaporwave songs. We heard something from George Clanton's Vaporwave outfit, Esprit. We heard Seal. And at the top, from Hypervision, we heard Pizza Tales. 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Until midnight tonight, we're going to keep it going right now with something from Cobra Man. This is Weekend Special right here on WMNF.

new music on WMNF from Jam City. A long-awaited new single. This is 2 a.m. Prior to morning music from the Avalanches with John Glacier and Kadia Al-Hanafi. That is Far Away. I also heard from Maifu with Stars Will Fall and We Will Fly. At the top from Cobra Man, we heard Weekend Special. You're listening to Audio After Hours right here on WMNF Tampa. Coming up on our second hour here. Of course, if there's anything you'd like to hear, it's not too late to call. Number is 813-239-9663, or you can send me a text.

text message to 813-433-0885. We really appreciate all your requests and suggestions, and of course, everybody who's called in so far this evening. We're going to keep it going right now with some more new music from Raven Lynae. She's got a new one out called Blue Island. Up next, we are going to hear Bobby. It's music only here, right here on WMNF. Keep it tuned.

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new music on WNF. We just heard from Interpol on their latest This Mirror Weighs a Ton. That was Bird and the Serpent. Prior to From Snapped Ankles, we heard I Want My Minutes Back. We also heard from The Strokes, Life is Simple in the Moonlight. Prior to that, from Shenpen, we heard the Home Shake demo tape remix of Los Angeles, and at the top, new music from Raven Lynae on her latest Blue Island, we heard Bobby. My name is Taryn. You're tuned into Audio After Hours, playing you the best in new and obscure indie electronica, and we are getting close to the end here. Still tons more new music to come. This one is brand new from Boards of Canada on their latest Inferno. It's called Into the Magic Land. Of course, if there's anything you would like to hear, it's not too late to call. Numbers 813-239-9663. 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

Hexagon WMNF from Clark. This is on his latest Entity Stims. It's called Cult Leavers. Prior to, we heard from Soon to Be Innocent Fun, Let's See, from Arthur Russell. We also heard from Art Feynman on his latest Orphans. That was Freedom Wide. And at the top, new music from Ports of Canada on their latest Inferno. That was Into the Magic Land. You're listening to Audio After Hours right here on WMNF Tampa. I've got just a few more for you. We are going to hear some new music from Nick Hakim and World Brain to finish us out. So keep it tuned right here at WMNF.

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Sagan WMNF. Starting out our final set this evening from Nick Hakim. We heard something on his latest full length, I Can See. It was In We Go. Closing us out this evening from World Brain and Kumi Solo, we heard a new track that was Life in Theory. My name is Taryn. You've been tuned into Audio After Hours, where we play you the best in new and obscure indie electronica and more every Thursday evening right here on WMNF. 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I'm going to leave you with one from Tame Impala. This is the Field remix of Mind Mischief, something you're only going to hear right here on WMNF. 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
1: Well, as Rod Stewart said, it's late September and we really should be back at school. 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

0: ending a first set of 1971 songs, all 1971 songs this week, folks. And that was Sandy Denny with her song, John the Gun. And she was in Fairport Convention, who we heard just prior to Sandy.
1: Yeah, and with a traditional song, The Banks of the Sweet Primroses.
0: And before that, Mr. Fox, and that was Carol Pegg, Bob Pegg, Alan Eden, and Barry Lyons with The House Carpenter, another traditional song.
1: And we started off with the old favorite from Rod Stewart, From Every Picture Tells a Story, that's Maggie May from 1971. Both Sean and I were listening to music back then, and we were profoundly influenced by the beginnings of the folk rock movement. So we do this show each year to celebrate that period in our musical lives. 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I'm Bill Dudley with co-host Sean Sexton, and we bring you a new show each Thursday from 6 to 7 p.m., repeated on Fridays at that same time.
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1: Yeah, folks, thanks for liking us on Facebook. 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
0: Coming up, Jethro Tull.

0: Finishing up our set with the English band Lindisfarne, featuring Alan Hull. And he's responsible for this song, Fog on the Tyne.
1: And before that, we heard from Pentangle, Love Pentangle. That's Jackie McShee on vocal, and then joining her, Bert Jansch, John Redbourn, Danny Thompson, and Terry Cox. And we heard Rain and Snow.
0: Jethro Tull started us off with a tune written by the leader, Ian Anderson, called Mother Goose. 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
0: Coming up next on the show, where we present 1971 songs, traditional music, and otherwise, we have Shayla McDonald. She was a singer from Scotland who was on her way to becoming another Sandy Denny when she gave it all up and went home. But here is a song she did back in 71, her version of The Dowry Dens of Yarrow.

0: Well, I love that fiddling in that last song from The Who, from the pen of Pete Townsend, Baba O'Reilly.
1: Steel Ice Band before that, from their great album, Pleased to See the King, that's The Blacksmith.
0: And Straub's leader there, Dave Cousins, with his song, Witchwood.
1: And we started off with Shayla McDonald and Dowry Dens of Yarrow. Folks, I don't know if you know it, but WMNF is volunteer-based.
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0: Well, we're going to hear from Yes with The Clap, a tune written by their guitarist, Steve Howe. And then we'll follow that up with some tunes from Fairport Convention.
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1: See you, Bill. See you, everyone. And everyone, here's a health to the company and a toast to the folk rockers.

Canadian great, Kite Kore Alonso, if he would have been living now, 100 years old. Barrio journalist who became Salsa's chronicle of a pueblo. Not merely wrote hits,

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From the help of Titi Correo Alonso, Chel returned to the music scene after rehab.

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1: 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Here's another track. This was done for Billy Concepcion that was blacklisted to not perform anymore. 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

0: con Willy Rosario, la esencia de Guaguancó, meñique and the vocals. 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
1: Allá. 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
0: Original, Tite Correo Alonso. And you know, he has spiritual composition. Here's one of them, Celia Cruz.

Talking about Periódico de Ayer from Hector Lavoe, aquella mujer piraña. But then he says, okay, he ain't condemning the female sex. So he wrote a nice lusty, La Mujeres Son de Azúcar. This is recorded by Sorena Ponceña, 1974.